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Into the Earth, Ty Myers there. What's up? It's Chris Matthews checking in. Into Wednesday, two more days to go. That feels pretty good. Feeling pretty good to get some John Party on as well after Sam.

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0: enough.
1: Then boots off. John Party there. Chris Matthews, I'm going to throw some fun facts your way in honor of the late, great Dolly Parton. Obviously celebrating Dolly, losing her yesterday. So, Dollywood. I have been to Dollywood only once when I was a little kid, and I got in a fight with Derek Houston in line at, like, the Whitewater Rapids one. Like, you ride that little inner tube thing. Anyway, Derek was being a jerk, and I pushed him down. But Dolly Parton had her own theme park, Dollywood. She never, though, went on any of the rides at Dollywood, I think, honestly, because she was afraid that her wig would blow off. And I don't think that's a secret at all.
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0: Just a kid myself with John Morgan, Chris Matthews. Got some Old Dominion on the way and Jelly Roll. Put your hands up. New Country Jelly Roll on the way.
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0: KS95 is your home for Kansas City Chiefs football all season long. Mahomes in the pocket will step up. 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

0: Put your hands up, ladies. There, Jelly Roll, Chris Matthews. How far does a goodbye go? We're going to get a little rhetorical with Jason Aldean next.
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0: 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She's Lainey Wilson, Chris Matthews. 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

0: South of Sandy, Zach Top, Chris Matthews. Hey, got some fun facts here. Dolly Parton fun fact. She went Dolly Parton fun fact. She slept in her makeup. I think in case of an emergency, Dolly wasn't taking any chances.
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0: That's Hella Langley and Morgan Wallen. You look like you love me. Luke Combs before that. I'm Rich Krieger. Coming up, using light to set the mood. Also, Zach Topp.
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0: enough.
1: That's Bailey Zimmerman with Chevy Silverado. Justin Moore, right before that, I'm Rich Krieger. Coming up, another reason to quit smoking if you haven't already. 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

0: That's George Burge and Luke Bryan with Ride, Ride, Ride. Ella Langley right before that. I'm Rich Krieger and Morgan Wallen coming up next.
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0: Kane Brown and Woman. Steve Harmon, how about three things since the last time you and I were together? Kenny Chesney's 21st album, Silver Sands Marina, comes out September 25. Kenny revealed Megan Maroney is on it, singing a song called It Just Got Weird.
1: I mean, just in the title, there's a certain angst, yeah. And it had to be the perfect voice to do that. And sometimes when Megan sings, she sounds like she's been up all night in a great way.
0: Okay. Number two, Dolly Parton revised her will after her husband Carl died. Most of her fortune will go to charity. And number three, King Charles III in London, the Royal Guard honor Dolly Parton playing 9 to 5 at the Buckingham Palace. Nice.
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10: 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Soybeans and corn are supported by demand and yield concerns. September beans are up 26 and a quarter at 1254 and a quarter. November is 28 and a quarter higher at 1266. September corn is up 13 and a half at 514. December is 13 higher at 536 and a half. Cattle were mostly higher on spread trade and oversold signals. October live is down 17 at 210.77. December was up 45 at 212.57. September feeders were down 27 at 319. And hogs were supported by an oversold bounce, with October lean up 45 at 80.90. And the December contract on Wednesday, 62 cents higher at 70.97. John Perkins, Brownfield.
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2: 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Networking chips designer Marvell Technology reports earnings after the Wall Street closed today. Brian Payne of Payne Capital says even though the latest readings suggest sticky inflation and higher interest rates, he sees reasons to remain in the market.
3: I think retail investors have $4 trillion in cash. Even if you're getting a 3.4% interest rate on your money, that's you're not getting past inflation with taxes. So I just think there's so much money that has to come into this market. This market's not going to let you in. You got to be in. If you're not long, you're wrong.
2: The number of new claims for unemployment benefits filed last week is released today. That's your Fox Business Report. I'm Jenny Cosolda. Invested in you.
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0: disaster strikes Nepal and Tibet. I'm Carmen Roberts, Fox News. More than 1,300 people are missing, including 700 foreign tourists, with about 50 Americans among them. A massive flood caused by possibly the collapse of a glacier led to the disaster. Fox meteorologist Adam Klotz explains.
1: Really horrible situation. Originally looked like a 5.2 earthquake, so we saw this seismic activity, but this was not an earthquake at all. All of this seismic activity coming just from that rock slide, just from that glacier breaking off, ultimately hitting the ground and moving those sensors. So this was a massive break, and you saw it fall from really high altitudes, right? So the Himalaya Mountains, very, very tall, and you get this slide that starts to shake the entire earth.
0: Police in Nepal say at least 273 people have died in that massive flood. The Qatari prime minister is in Tehran to meet with Iranian officials today. Fox's Trey Yingst has more from Tel Aviv.
2: The defense will make their closing arguments first. Reddington said he will only need about 30 minutes, so half of the allotted.
0: And the Secretary of State, Marco Rubio, said that the U.S. is leaning into economic D-Day sanctions. And here's more from Trey Yingst.
3: The visit comes as President Trump told Al Jazeera that the U.S. is achieving a very big victory, but the war will continue as long as necessary. Another report crossed of an oil tanker being hit with an unknown projectile in the Strait of Hormuz earlier this week. The IRGC warned Wednesday that the strait would not be opened until the United States accepts Iranian demands.
0: And closing arguments are just hours away in the Massachusetts trial of Lindsay Clancy, who killed her three children.
2: The defense will make their closing arguments first. Reddington said he will only need about 30 minutes, so half of the allotted time.
0: Fox's Nate Foy in Plymouth. 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
7: Missouri Net News, I'm Matt Pilger. Missouri cattle producers say a planned increase in foreign beef imports could have long-term effects on the U.S. cattle industry. Missouri Cattlemen's Association Executive Vice President Mike Deering says one concern is what the decision could mean for efforts to rebuild the nation's cattle herd.
8: When you inject market uncertainty into the markets, like with this decision that came out, that reduces that desire. That makes people question whether they want to add some more into the herd or not. I think that this does nothing but pull back on talks of rebuilding.
7: The Trump administration plans to import 300,000 metric tons of foreign beef over the next 90 days. The Missouri Cattlemen's Association is urging Missouri's congressional delegation to oppose the plan. An Ozarks area Missouri Sheriff's Office is releasing big numbers from a four-day music festival last week. Sue Danielson reports.
9: The Camden County Sheriff's Office has deputies seized over 700 pounds of drugs during the gathering of the Juggalos Music Festival in the Ozarks area. Officers conducted over 300 traffic stops and responded to 80 additional calls for service. They handled assaults, driving complaints, theft, property damage, disturbances, and other offenses.
7: And state and industry leaders gathered Wednesday in Concordia in west central Missouri to break ground on a $33 million project to expand truck parking along Interstate 70. Among those attending the event was owner-operator Independent Drivers Association President Todd Spencer.
10: A semi-truck parked on the shoulder is a hazard for the truckers, also a safety risk for all motorists traveling the highways. Expanding capacity by 255 parking stalls right here on I-70 directly improves crashes and saves lives.
7: Construction is scheduled to begin this fall and is expected to be completed in late 2028. This is Missouri Net.
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7: Missouri U.S. Senator Josh Hawley is calling for an investigation into Flock AI-powered surveillance cameras. The Flock cameras allow law enforcement to track vehicle movement. The cameras, however, have ignited protests from the public and bipartisan concerns about an invasion of privacy. Some deer hunting season changes take effect this fall, prompted by a dramatic increase in non-resident hunters. Jason Isabella of the Missouri Department of Conservation says there used to be around 20,000 deer hunters who came here from out of state.
15: And then really in the last decade or so, that number has increased pretty significantly to the point where last year we were over 42,000.
7: A near total lunar eclipse will be visible across Missouri tonight. The eclipse begins at 8:23 tonight and will peak at 11:12 p.m. The event will be visible to the naked eye and is safe to watch without special equipment. For more Missouri stories, find the podcast Show Me Today.
16: I'm Stacey Johnson, and this is your Lake Expo News Cut. Camden County authorities say more than 700 pounds of drugs and controlled substances were seized during last week's gathering of the Juggalos. The sheriff's office said deputies made 305 traffic stops, handled 80 additional calls for service, and conducted about a dozen canine deployments in the area. Sheriff Chris Edgar said additional information could be released as investigations continue. Missouri's creating a new task force aimed at making child safety decisions more consistent across the state. Governor Mike Kehoe signed an executive order Tuesday creating the Missouri Child Welfare Task Force. The group will develop common safety standards, review current laws and policies, and recommend ways to improve coordination and training. Its report's due by November 15th. And a custom Iron Man-themed powerboat helped put Lake Area shop waves and wheels on the map. Justin Wagner said the boat featured thousands of LED lights, glowing Iron Man eyes, arc reactors in the seats, and even a motorized pod with a glowing chest plate. The boat later became part of Wish on a Ride, giving kids a chance to climb aboard while Wagner played along with the Iron Man theme. A new Iron Man 2 boat from Waves and Wheels is expected to be out during this weekend's shootout events. This has been your Lake Expo News Cut. All this news and more at lakeexpo.com.
17: Thank you very much, Stacy, for that news update. Good morning. It is 6:10. I'm JT Girlt. Glad to have you along. Looks like we're going to see some warmer weather for shootout weekend as temperatures continue to rise the next couple of days, but very dry, warm weather. Today, sunny, high near 84. Tonight, partly cloudy, low around 62. Friday, sunny, high of 85. And this weekend, sunny and hot with highs 90 to 95. The extended forecast, Monday through Wednesday, partly cloudy, highs near 95 and lows around 75. So not a lot to report in the weather forecast for the next few days other than hot and dry weather. Lake of the Ozarks level this morning is 658.9. Lake surface water temperature is 83. The Osage River level is 567.9. Light generation at Bagnell Dam and Truman Lake is 705.7. Sunrise this morning coming up at 6:36. Sunset tonight will be at 7:51. The low yesterday was 65. The high was 87. Our normal low is 65 and a normal high is 85. The record low for this date was 49 degrees in 1971, and the record high was 105 in 1936. The barometric pressure this morning is 30.10 inches and rising. We have a northwest wind under 5 miles per hour. Humidity is 97%. It is 61 degrees at the Lakes Weather Center, KS95.
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0: 1 is KS95 at the Lake of the Ozarks. That is Hardy with MacArthur and a help there from Eric Church, Morgan Wallen, and Tim McGraw. Coming up in just a bit, we'll get to Dan Holliday with the Old Farmer's Almanac Report. I did not make it out to the shootout on the strip during the big event. Went out and helped Colton get some stuff set up ahead of time. And already by, 2 o'clock in the afternoon, huge crowds, lots of beautiful boats. If you went out, hope you enjoyed yourself at the shootout on the strip. Beautiful weather last night. The evenings are going to be nice. It's just going to start getting a little hotter during the day. Today, sunny, high near 84. Tonight, partly cloudy, low around 62. Friday, high of 85, and this weekend, highs 90 to 95. It is 61 degrees at the Lakes Weather Center, KS95.
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10: 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Vocalist Yolanda Adams is celebrating a birthday, and LBJ, our 36th president, was born on this day in 1908. Storm-chasing used to be a pursuit of a few eccentric weather enthusiasts. Now it's turned into an industry of its own. Storm-chasing tour companies have popped up all over in Tornado Alley and especially as they found no shortage of customers eager to spend thousands of dollars for a brief glimpse of Mother Nature's fury. While the operators emphasize safety precautions on their expeditions, some critics are warning of inevitable tragedy. Combining dangerous storms, high-speed chases, poor visibility, and clogged backroads does seem like a recipe for disaster. That is the Old Farmer's Almanac Radio Report. Sign up for more information at almanac.com.
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0: 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Jason Aldean, and how far does forever go? It is 6:30. 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
1: Jelosi, in just hours, closing arguments began in the Lindsey Clancy murder trial. The jury going to decide whether to hold her criminally responsible for killing her three kids.
2: Did prosecutors prove beyond a reasonable doubt that she could appreciate her actions were wrong? If the answer is yes, what degree of homicide would apply to each child? First degree or second degree or possibly manslaughter if it's included in the final jury instructions?
1: That's Fox's Nate Foy. More than 270 bodies have been found after catastrophic flash floods in Nepal and Tibet, where more than 1,300 people are still missing.
3: A lethal wall of water and debris comes crashing through, decimating buildings and bridges, swallowing complete villages. Nearly 25 miles of roads were damaged, according to officials, all complicating search and rescue efforts.
1: Fox's Chanley Painter. 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
4: I'm Liz Claman, and this is the Fox Business Report.
5: Dollar Tree shares are down 3%. Its earnings were upbeat. The discount chain continues to see shoppers looking for bargains, but its forecast is cautious. NVIDIA reported earnings that topped high expectations. That stock up 7% this morning. The artificial intelligence chipmaker reported record sales topping $96 billion in the period. $89 billion of that was for data centers. And Wall Street was expecting a forecast for 45% growth in coming years. NVIDIA says it expects 70% growth. Software giant Salesforce, parent company of the Slack app, also reported higher earnings and is seeing rising demand for its products for artificial intelligence and data. And CrowdStrike is seeing more demand for its cybersecurity products. That's your Fox Business Report. I'm Jenny Coselda, invested in you.
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0: Good morning. It is 6:34. I'm JT Gerlth with the KS95 News Update. It is 61 degrees. It is going to be sunny today with a high near 84. A two-vehicle crash on Highway 52 in Miller County sent an 81-year-old Fulton woman to the hospital Wednesday morning. The Highway Patrol says an 18-year-old Fortuna man failed to slow as the woman slowed to turn onto a private drive. His truck struck her car. The woman suffered minor injuries and was taken to Lake Regional Hospital. The Eldon City Council is working on a plan to repair and upgrade the city's water system, including future chlorination and replacement of water lines. Scott Vogler with MECO Engineering says Eldon does not qualify for a DNR grant because it is limited to cities with a population of 3,300 or less. The council also unanimously approved a two-year recreational off-highway vehicle permit for an additional $15. Inspections will also move to every 2 years for those permits. The 38th annual Lake of the Ozarks Shootout is this weekend, featuring some of the fastest powerboats in the country. Last year's Top Gun winner, Dana Hybrid, will not return. The boat set a course record of 242 miles per hour in 2025. American Ethanol, Dirty Duck, and Team Yahoo are among the teams expected to compete for this year's Top Gun. And the Missouri State Highway Patrol says during the shootout, no wake idle speed area will be enforced on the Grand Glaze Arm from the mouth of the arm to the 4 mile mark beginning at 7:30 each morning. We'll have more details on these stories following Fox News at 7 o'clock. The Lake Area Weather Forecast is next.
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Night, a low 62, slightly warmer on Friday with sunshine or high 85. Friday night, clear and mid-60s, and Saturday, sunny and dry with a high back to 89. For the time, temperature, and forecast anytime, call our KS95 weather phone at 378-2121.

0: 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It is 6:52, about 8 minutes away from 7. Coming up in just a bit, we'll get to our Missouri Nats sports report. We've got high school football this Friday night. 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
3: Missouri Nuts Sports, I'm Bill Pollack. The Cardinals got edged by the Orioles 8-7. Riley O'Brien gave up the go-ahead run in the top of the ninth inning.
4: He's had a couple tough outings. Previous to that, he had a hell of a lot of good ones. So this is part of being a closer. It's part of learning to be a closer. You learn how to do hard things by doing hard things.
3: Ali Marmol, after the Cardinals were down 7-0 in the second inning, they rallied to tie the game. The Redbirds will try to end their 5-game losing streak this afternoon. The Royals' 9-game win streak is over, a 3-0 loss to the Blue Jays. Starter Randy Dobnik made one mistake, a 3-run homer to Nathan Lukes in the fourth inning.
5: The fourth inning there, he got behind those guys, and that's when they did some, you know, got some guys on base, a little bit of soft contact with Sanchez, but the changeup to Lukes for the home run, other than that, was a clean game for him.
3: Matt Quatrero, as the 9-game win streak comes to an end, they go for the series win tonight. Bill Pollack, Missouri Nuts Sports.
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0: 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We've got some nice weather ahead. Lake of the Ozarks shootout this weekend. It's going to be very warm, though, so make sure you're prepared for that. Sunny today, high near 84. Tonight, partly cloudy, low around 62. Friday, sunny, high of 85. This weekend, sunny and hot, highs 90 to 95. And the first part of next week, Monday through Wednesday, remain partly cloudy, highs near 95 and lows around 75. Lake of the Ozarks level this morning is 658.9. Lake surface water temperature is 83. The Osage River level is 567.9. Light generation at Bagnell Dam and Truman Lake is at 705.7. Barometric pressure this morning is 30.11 inches and rising. We have a northwest wind under 5 miles per hour. Humidity is 98%. Not feeling too bad out there this morning. 61 degrees at the Lakes Weather Center. KS95 weather forecast brought to you by the Morgan County Health Center in Versailles.
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14: More than 1,300 people missing. I'm Carmen Roberts, Fox News, and 47 of them are Americans. They disappeared in catastrophic flooding in Nepal and Tibet caused by a glacier collapse. Nepalese police say the disasters killed at least 273 people, with rescue teams scrambling to work through entire communities swallowed up by the floods.
15: A lethal wall of water and debris comes crashing through, decimating buildings and bridges. Nearly 25 miles of roads were damaged, according to officials, all complicating search and rescue efforts for the hundreds of locals and tourists still missing. The Nepalese army saying so far it has rescued more than 100 people through helicopter operations, while bodies have been recovered more than 60 miles downstream from the disaster zone.
14: Fox's Chanley Painter. Closing arguments are expected to begin this morning in the Massachusetts trial of Lindsay Clancy, who claims postpartum psychosis caused her to kill her three young children.
16: When court resumes today, the defense will make their closing arguments first. Reddington said he will only need about 30 minutes, so half of the allotted time. The prosecution will then go. They are expected to take the full hour. The key question facing the jury is, should Clancy be criminally responsible? Did prosecutors prove beyond a reasonable doubt that she could appreciate her actions were wrong?
14: Fox's Nate Foy from the courthouse in Plymouth, Mass. A potential breakthrough over the Strait of Hormuz, but it's not between the U.S. and Iran. Iran says it has reached a revenue-sharing deal with Oman over the strait, but disagreements remain, and it blames Washington. Meantime, U.S. allies question whether the vital shipping route has been fully cleared of mines. And U.S. crude is slightly higher at this hour, $82.35 a barrel. 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
14: A landmark settlement yesterday as Meta agrees to pay roughly $18 billion to end a teen social media addiction case, but without admitting any wrongdoing. Tennessee's U.S. Senator and gubernatorial nominee Marsha Blackburn reacts on Fox News.
20: Even though they say, well, it is not our responsibility, the American people say, no, it is your responsibility to have a product that is safe. There are safety standards and duty of care standards on every single product that there is.
14: In addition to agreeing to pay billions of dollars in the case brought by 29 states, Meta, which owns Instagram and Facebook, will add stronger child safety measures. Michigan's attorney general is threatening to leave the Democratic Party.
21: Dana Nessel's threat came during a David Frum Show podcast, warning that if the Democratic Party continues to allow hostile anti-Semitic rhetoric, it would force her to leave, saying her Jewish identity takes precedence over her party affiliation. Nessel previously announced she was skipping the state party convention because of anti-Semitic threats. Previously, Pennsylvania U.S. Senator John Fetterman said he'd leave the party if it stopped supporting Israel. Gary Baumgarten, Fox News.
14: A trial date of June 5, 2028 is set for accused 9/11 mastermind Khalid Sheikh Mohammed and three others.
22: Prosecutors had asked for a trial date in January of 2027, but the judge, writing, a realistic trial date must account for the hearing and resolution of pretrial evidentiary and compliance motions. Mohammed, who was arrested in Pakistan in 2003, has been held at the U.S. military base in Guantanamo Bay.
14: Fox's Kristen Goodwin reporting. And stock futures are mixed this morning, but the NASDAQ are up more than 1%, 328 points on NVIDIA's strong earnings. I'm Carmen Roberts. This is Fox News.
0: Good morning. It is 7:05. I'm JT Gerlt with the KS95 News Update. News this morning brought to you by the United Pentecostal Church of Versailles. It is 61 degrees and it's going to be sunny today with a high near 84. We'll get the details of the Lake Area weather forecast following the news. A two-vehicle crash on Highway 52 in Miller County sent an 81-year-old woman to the hospital Wednesday morning. The Missouri State Highway Patrol says the crash happened around 11:15 east of Heckler Road. An 18-year-old Fortuna man was driving a GMC truck westbound when an 81-year-old Fulton woman slowed her car to turn right into a private drive. The truck struck the passenger side of the car. Both vehicles left the roadway and came to rest in the grass. The woman suffered minor injuries and was taken to Lake Regional Hospital by ambulance. The Eldon City Council met Tuesday night and discussed plans for repairs and improvements to the city's water system. Public Works Director Steve Johnson says the city needs a plan for future chlorination and replacement of water lines. Scott Vogler with MECO Engineering told the council a Department of Natural Resources grant he identified is limited to cities with populations of 3,300 or less, meaning Eldon does not qualify. Vogler recommended putting together a team to negotiate with DNR and determine what the city needs to do. The council also unanimously approved a two-year recreational off-highway vehicle permit option for an additional $15. Inspections will also be required every 2 years for those permits. The 38th annual Lake of the Ozark Shootout is this weekend, with some of the fastest powerboats in the country competing on the lake. Last year's Top Gun winner, Danera Hybrids, will not return to defend its title. Danera set a new three-quarter mile course record in 2025 with a speed of 242 miles per hour. Among the teams expected to compete for Top Gun this year are American Ethanol, which won 10 consecutive Top Gun titles before last year. Dirty Duck is also back. The team reached 215 miles per hour last year and finished second overall. Team Yahoo is returning after reaching 185 miles per hour in 2025 and has announced plans to try to join the 200 mile per hour club. The 2026 shootouts races are Saturday and Sunday at the three-quarter mile course near Dog Days Bar and Grill at the 19 mile mark. And the Missouri State Highway Patrol says during the shootout, a no-wake idle speed area will be enforced on the Grand Glaze Arm from the mouth to the arm of the 4 mile mark beginning at 7:30 each morning. Motors should expect congestion and heavy traffic. Patrol urges voters to use extra caution and report impaired operators by calling 573-751-1000 or dialing star 55. KS95 News Time is 7:08.
1: We are living in what has become a no-fear culture. Three generations have grown up without being given any moral absolutes. Relativism has fed that no-fear mindset. Many churches have accepted this concept. The church should be influencing the culture. Too often the culture has slipped into the church and has influenced the church. 2,500 years ago, Isaiah penned chapter 50, verse 10 with a question. Who among you fears the Lord? If God is not on the throne of your heart, then you have no priority to honor and glorify Him. Living without a healthy spiritual fear of Christ, a person is spiritually bankrupt. The New Testament focuses on the birth, death, burial, and resurrection of Jesus Christ. The Bible defines fear is to stand in awe before God with reverence and respect. That will become the controlling motivation in our lives. Call 378-5301 or visit the United Pentecostal Church, 105 West Cleveland in Versailles. We're closer than close to Jesus coming.
2: Missouri Net News, I'm Matt Pilger. An Ozarks area Missouri Sheriff's Office is releasing big numbers from a four-day music festival last week. Sue Danielson reports.
4: The Camden County Sheriff's Office has deputies seized over 700 pounds of drugs during the gathering of the Juggalos Music Festival in the Ozarks area. Officers conducted over 300 traffic stops and responded to 80 additional calls for service. They handled assaults, driving complaints, theft, property damage, disturbances, and other offenses.
2: Missouri cattle producers say a planned increase in foreign beef imports could have long-term effects on the U.S. cattle industry. Missouri Cattlemen's Association Executive Vice President Mike Deering says one concern is what the decision could mean for efforts to rebuild the nation's cattle herd.
23: When you inject market uncertainty into the markets, like with this decision that came out, that reduces that desire. That makes people question whether they want to add some more into the herd or not. I think that this does nothing but pull back on talks of rebuilding.
2: The Trump administration plans to import 300,000 metric tons of foreign beef over the next 90 days. The Missouri Cattlemen's Association is urging Missouri's congressional delegation to oppose the plan. And state and industry leaders gathered Wednesday in Concordia in west central Missouri to break ground on a $33 million project to expand truck parking along Interstate 70. Among those attending the event was owner-operator Independent Drivers Association President Todd Spencer.
24: A semi-truck parked on the shoulder is a hazard for the truckers, also a safety risk for all motorists traveling the highways. Expanding capacity by 255 parking stalls right here on I-70 directly improves crashes and saves lives.
2: Construction is scheduled to begin this fall and is expected to be completed in late 2028. This is Missouri Net.
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26: 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I can't do this.
25: 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We just have to find it. 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
2: Missouri U.S. Senator Josh Hawley is calling for an investigation into Flock AI-powered surveillance cameras. The Flock cameras allow law enforcement to track vehicle movement. The cameras, however, have ignited protests from the public and bipartisan concerns about an invasion of privacy. Some deer hunting season changes take effect this fall, prompted by a dramatic increase in non-resident hunters. Jason Isabella of the Missouri Department of Conservation says there used to be around 20,000 deer hunters who came here from out of state.
3: And then really in the last decade or so, that number has increased pretty significantly to the point where last year we were over 42,000.
2: A near total lunar eclipse will be visible across Missouri tonight. The eclipse begins at 8:23 tonight and will peak at 11:12 p.m. The event will be visible to the naked eye and is safe to watch without special equipment. For more Missouri stories, find the podcast Show Me Today.
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0: 57-year-old Victoria Jensen of Columbia died August 25th. Arrangements for Victoria Jensen are pending at Alley Holman Howell Funeral Home of Camdenton. 82-year-old Lorraine Hagenoff of Meta died August 21st at Capital Region Medical Center in Jefferson City. Visitation for Lorraine Hagenoff will be held today from 9 to 11 at St. Cecilia Catholic Church in Meta, with Mass of Christian Burial at 11. Burial will be in the St. Cecilia Cemetery. Memorials are suggested at the cemetery. Arrangements are under the direction of Fancherica's Funeral Home of Meta. 71-year-old William Bill Taggart Jr. of California died August 14th. Visitation for Bill Taggart Jr. will be held today from 11 to noon at Bolin Cantrell Funeral Home in California, followed by a memorial service at noon. Memorials are suggested to the California Nutrition Center. 104-year-old Marie Eckert of Gravois Mills died August 5th. Graveside services for Marie Eckert will be today at 1 at Garber Memorial Estate Cemetery in Laurie. Arrangements are under the direction of the Kidwell Garber Laurie Sunrise Beach Chapel. 84-year-old Gary Thomas Shields of California died August 24th at Good Shepherd Care Center in Versailles. Services are pending at Bolin Cantrell Funeral Service of California. 77-year-old Roger Dale Whitaker of Versailles died August 22nd at his home. Cremation arrangements are under the direction of the Kidwell Garber Funeral Home of Versailles. 84-year-old Miriam Elaine Yunker of Camdenton died August 25th at Lake Park Senior Living in Camdenton. Arrangements for Miriam Yunker are pending at Alley Holman Howell Funeral Home of Camdenton. 46-year-old Jason Robert Cook died August 25th. Visitation for Jason Cook will be Friday from 2 to 3 at Crossroads Assembly of God Church in Sunrise Beach, followed by funeral services at 3. Graveside services will be in the Garber Memorial Estate Cemetery in Laurie. Memorials are suggested to Kidwell Garber Laurie Sunrise Beach Chapel to assist the family. 73-year-old Sherry K. Wilson of California died August 22nd in Kansas City. Visitation will be Friday from 6 to 8 at Main Street Baptist Church in California. Funeral services for Sherry K. Wilson will be Saturday at 11 at Main Street Baptist Church in California. Burial will be at the California City Cemetery. Memorials are suggested to the church or the charity of the donor's choice in care of the Windmill Ridge Funeral Service in California. 74-year-old Mary F. Scrap Pershall of Eldon died August 18th at University Hospital in Columbia. Visitation for Mary Pershall will be held Saturday from 10 to 11 with the celebration of life at 11 at New Life Assembly of God Church in Barnett. Private family burial will be in the Big Rock Cemetery at a later date. Arrangements are under the direction of Phillips Funeral Home of Eldon. 85-year-old Frank A. Loven of Barnett died August 12th at Good Shepherd Care Center in Versailles. A celebration of life for Frank Loven will be held Saturday from 1 to 4 at Rolling Hills Country Club in Versailles. Please wear your favorite golf attire or Chiefs or Royals gear. Memorials are suggested to Rolling Hills Country Club. Cremation arrangements are under the direction of the Kidwell Garber Funeral Home of Versailles. 75-year-old Deborah M. Weisskopf of Eldon died August 19th at her home. Memorial service for Debbie Weisskopf will be held Saturday at 3 at Jubilee Church of Lake of the Ozarks. Memorials are suggested to the church. Arrangements are under the direction of Phillips Funeral Home of Eldon. And 81-year-old Gloria Jean Pickerel of Sunrise Beach died August 14th at Good Shepherd Care Center in Versailles. Graveside services will be held Saturday at 4 in the Holst Cemetery in Gravois Mills. A celebration of Gloria Pickerel's life will follow graveside service at the First Baptist Church in Sunrise Beach. Memorials are suggested the First Baptist Church in Sunrise Beach. Arrangements are under the direction of the Kidwell Garber Funeral Home of Versailles. Those are today's funeral notices brought to you by the Kidwell Garber Funeral Homes of Versailles and Laurie.
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0: It is going to be sunny today with a high near 84. Then tonight, partly cloudy, a low around 62. Friday, sunny, a high of 85. For the shootout this weekend, sunny and hot. Highs 90 to 95. The extended forecast Monday through Wednesday, mostly sunny with highs near 95. It is 61 degrees at the Lakes Weather Center, KS95. Weather forecast brought to you by Jacob Seidel of the Edward Jones Office in Versailles.
9: 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But we have always had faith in you. And you are killing it. 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
1: News. I'm Deborah Valentine. Closing arguments are expected to take place today in the triple murder trial of Lindsay Clancy in Massachusetts. She's a woman accused of strangling her three children to death. Fox's Molly Line reports.
2: The defense says Clancy should not be held criminally responsible, but she was overmedicated, suffered from postpartum psychosis, and was obeying a voice commanding her to commit the killings.
1: The prosecution claims Clancy acted rationally and intentionally. The death toll following catastrophic flooding at the China Nepal border has climbed to at least 353 people killed. Fox's Katie Byrne has more.
3: According to the Nepal Tourism Board, 65 Americans are among more than 600 tourists that are still unaccounted for.
1: Over 1,000 people remain missing. Officials say several hundred bodies have been recovered. 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
4: I'm Liz Klayman, and this is the Fox Business Report.
5: Dollar Tree shares are down 3%. Its earnings were upbeat. The discount chain continues to see shoppers looking for bargains, but its forecast is cautious. NVIDIA reported earnings that topped high expectations. That stock up 7% this morning. The artificial intelligence chipmaker reported record sales topping $96 billion in the period. $89 billion of that was for data centers. And Wall Street was expecting a forecast for 45% growth in coming years. NVIDIA says it expects 70% growth. Software giant Salesforce, parent company of the Slack app, also reported higher earnings and is seeing rising demand for its products for artificial intelligence and data. And CrowdStrike is seeing more demand for its cybersecurity products. That's your Fox Business Report. I'm Jenny Coselda, invested in you.
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8: Stacey Johnson, and this is your Lake Expo News Cut. Camden County authorities say more than 700 pounds of drugs and controlled substances were seized during last week's gathering of the Juggalos. The Sheriff's Office said deputies made 305 traffic stops, handled 80 additional calls for service, and conducted about a dozen canine deployments in the area. Sheriff Chris Edgar said additional information could be released as investigations continue. Missouri's creating a new task force aimed at making child safety decisions more consistent across the state. Governor Mike Kehoe signed an executive order Tuesday creating the Missouri Child Welfare Task Force. The group will develop common safety standards, review current laws and policies, and recommend ways to improve coordination and training. Its report's due by November 15th. And a custom Iron Man-themed powerboat helped put Lake Area shop waves and wheels on the map. Justin Wagner said the boat featured thousands of LED lights, glowing Iron Man eyes, arc reactors in the seats, and even a motorized pod with a glowing chest plate. The boat later became part of Wish on a Ride, giving kids a chance to climb aboard while Wagner played along with the Iron Man theme. A new Iron Man 2 boat from Waves and Wheels is expected to be out during this weekend's shootout events. This has been your Lake Expo News Cut. All this news and more at lakeexpo.com.
9: All right, thank you very much, Stacy, for that news update. It is 7:35, and it is Thursday, August 27th. Let's see what we have on the calendar today. This one's a pretty easy one to celebrate. National Burger Day. Whether you want it grilled, fried, or served with all the toppings, enjoy a delicious burger today. Whether you do it at home, do it at a restaurant, do it at a drive-thru, celebrate Burger Day today. It is Banana Lovers Day, a day for everybody that loves bananas. And it is International Lottery Day. That might be your sign to buy a ticket, because like they say, you can't win if you don't play. Of course, we're going to be talking about Dolly Parton and her death here again in just a moment. But Tim Curry, the actor known for his role as Dr. Frankenfurter in the Rocky Horror Picture Show and Pennywise in Stephen King's It, has died at the age of 81. He passed away at his home in Los Angeles on Tuesday night. Curry had been dealing with several health issues over the past decade, including a major stroke in 2012 that left him wheelchair-bound and affected his mobility. He reported last year that he still couldn't walk. His impact in both film and theater is notable, including performances in Annie, Clue, Muppet Treasure Island, and Broadway productions like Spamalot. As I mentioned, Dolly Parton, of course, we know she passed away earlier this week. She had opened her Tennessee travel stop on June 24th in Cornersville, Tennessee, as a part of her venture to connect with road travelers and truck drivers. The appearance marked one of her last public appearances before her death. Despite concerns about her health, Parton made a surprise appearance at the grand opening. The travel stop includes amenities such as a restaurant, Dolly Barbecue, a coffee shop, Cup of Ambition, trucker facilities, a dog park, a general store. And plans for the travel stop include additional locations across the U.S. In addition to the travel stop, several projects aimed at preserving Dolly's legacy include the Storyteller Hotel and Dolly's Life of Many Colors Museum are set to open. A Broadway musical, Dolly, a True Original, featuring many of her well-known songs, is expected to continue as planned, honoring her wishes despite her passing. And you might have seen this on social media or heard this, but they name the tropical storms. They kind of approve all these lists years in advance. And a new tropical storm is developing off the coast of Africa, and it shares a name with someone who recently passed away. That's right. The Atlantic storm will officially be named Dolly. Now, the naming comes just days after the tragic death of Dolly Parton, and some might think this is a special tribute, but it's just a very strange coincidence. The name Dolly has been on a pre-approved list created by the World Meteorological Society since 1991. There have been three named storms so far this hurricane season, including Arthur, Bertha, Cristobal, and the next one in line was Dolly. That was set up several years ago. So we'll see what happens with Tropical Storm.

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4: This is meteorologist Dan Holliday with your KS95 Lake Area forecast. We have a clear sky this morning, sunny with a high 84 this afternoon, clear and dry through tonight, till low 62, slightly warmer on Friday with sunshine or high 85. Friday night, clear and mid-60s, and Saturday, sunny and dry with a high back to 89. For the time, temperature, and forecast anytime, call our KS95 weather phone at 378-2121.
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7: 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Problem gambling is a mental health condition that can affect anyone. Keeping sports about the game helps keep the fun in competition.
8: Missouri Net Sports, I'm Bill Pollack. The Royals' 9-game win streak is over. A 3-0 loss to the Blue Jays. Starter Randy Dobnik made one mistake, a 3-run homer to Nathan Lukes in the 4th inning.
9: The 4th inning there, he got behind those guys, and that's when they did some, you know, got some guys on base. A little bit of soft contact with Sanchez, but the changeup to Lucas for the home run, other than that, was a clean game for him.
8: Matt Quatrero, the Royals lost back on August 15th, a 1-0 shutout. In between those shutouts, Kansas City has scored 55 runs during that win streak. They go for the series tonight. The Cardinals got edged by the Orioles 8-7. Riley O'Brien gave up the go-ahead run in the top of the 9th inning.
10: He's had a couple tough outings. Previous to that, he had a hell of a lot of good ones. So this is part of being a closer. It's part of learning to be a closer. You learn how to do hard things by doing hard things.
8: Ali Marmol, after the Cardinals were down 7-0 in the 2nd inning, they rallied to tie the game. The Redbirds will try to end their 5-game losing streak this afternoon. College football kicks off tonight in Missouri. Lindenwood opens against Charles Southern. Tonight in St. Charles, Division II football, Missouri Western, after hosting the Chiefs, bring in Augustana. Central Missouri on the road at CSU Pueblo, and in Bolivar, Southwest Baptist host William Woods. And the Mizzou Tigers' 2nd game of the season against Troy on September 19th is being moved from a morning kickoff to 6 p.m. That is also the game they plan to recognize 100 years of Tigers football at Memorial Stadium. There are good guys and bad guys, and most of us know right from wrong. We know robbing a bank is wrong, we know identity theft is wrong, and we know driving drunk or high is wrong. So make the right choice. Drive sober, brought to you by Save Mo Lives. Bill Pollack, Missouri Nuts Sport.
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1: 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Then Tuesday night at 7, it is Tiger Talk. 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And next Thursday, the Missouri Tigers open their season. 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
1: All right, let's see who's on the birthday list today. Aaron Paul is 47, most known for his role as Jesse Pinkman on Breaking Bad. Chandra Wilson is 57 on Grey's Anatomy, playing Dr. Miranda Bailey. Sarah Chalk is 50 today. She was Elliot on Scrubs, the voice of Beth on Rick and Morty, and of course she was on the Connors show, Roseanne. She played one of the girls on Roseanne. Yeah, so those are folks on the birthday list today. Anybody else on the list? That looks like that's it. 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
1: 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It is going to be sunny today, high near 84. Tonight, partly cloudy, low around 62. Friday, sunny, a high of 85. And this weekend, sunny and hot, highs 90 to 95. The extended forecast, Monday through Wednesday, partly cloudy, highs near 95 and lows around 75. So definitely some warmer weather, but quiet as far as rain or storms, anything like that over the next few days. Lake of the Ozarks level is 658.9. Lake surface water temperature, 83. Osage River level, 567.9. Light generation at Bagnell Dam. Truman Lake, 705.7. It is 65 degrees at the Lakes Weather Center, KS95. Coming up in just a moment, we'll get to Fox, Missouri Net, and our KS95 community calendar.
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22: Missouri Net News, I'm Matt Pilger. An Ozarks area Missouri Sheriff's Office is releasing big numbers from a four-day music festival last week. Sue Danielson reports.
23: The Camden County Sheriff's Office has deputies seized over 700 pounds of drugs during the gathering of the Juggalos.
22: Missouri cattle producers are pushing back against the Trump administration's plan to increase imports of foreign ground beef. Missouri Cattlemen's Association Executive Vice President Mike Deering says he's hearing plenty of frustration from ranchers across the state.
24: When you're buying that beef 25% under market value and undercutting the producer here in the United States of America, that's the real concern.
22: Some deer hunting season changes take effect this fall, prompted by a dramatic increase in non-resident hunters. Jason Isabella of the Missouri Department of Conservation says,
25: last year we were over 42,000.
22: This is Missouri Net.
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28: Catastrophic Himalayan floods leave hundreds dead and well over 1,300 missing. I'm Carmen Roberts, Fox News. 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
29: Security camera footage from Nepal shows people on the ground had only seconds to find safety. A wall of water, mud, and debris swept away people, cars, and buses, as well as many buildings that stood in the way.
28: Fox's Jeff Paul, more than 750 foreigners among the missing, including at least 65 Americans in the region that's popular with truckers and religious pilgrims. The USGS believes a powerful landslide triggered the floods.
29: One theory, part of a glacier broke off, triggering an avalanche of ice and rock, which in turn caused those floods. And rescue efforts could not be more difficult. Roads have been buried in mud, and several of those critical bridges were ripped away during those floods.
28: An ICE officer charged with shooting a man and lying about it during the immigration crackdown in Minneapolis is freed. The sheriff of Cameron County, Texas, said in an email that deputies released Christian Castro from a detention center in Brownsville today after a judge refused to order his return to Minnesota. In Massachusetts, closing arguments are expected to get underway shortly in the murder trial of Lindsay Clancy, who strangled her three young children. Clancy claims that she was in the midst of a postpartum psychosis.
2: The key question facing the jury is, should Clancy be criminally responsible? Did prosecutors prove beyond a reasonable doubt that she could appreciate her actions were wrong?
28: Fox's Nate Foy from the courthouse in Plymouth. And jobless claims came in slightly below expectations last week, falling by 4,000 to 203,000, remaining at historic lows as layoffs stay rare. 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
1: 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For more information, or if this is your first time participating, call 789-7473. MVETS Post 108 Highway Y and Y-14 in Rocky Mount is having a dinner Friday from 5 to 7. Fish and shrimp dinners are $15 for adults. Bennett Springs State Park will host a public meeting Friday at 6. The town hall style meeting will give the public an opportunity to learn more about the park and its operations. The meeting will be held inside the Bennett Springs State Park Nature Center, Highway 64A outside of Lebanon. There'll be a program on monarch butterflies Saturday from 9 to 11 at Runge Conservation Nature Center in Jefferson City. Following a classroom presentation, participants will head outdoors to survey milkweed for monarch eggs and caterpillars. Registration is required. For more information, call Runge Conservation Nature Center at 526-5544. 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The Versailles Saddle Club is having a ranch horse challenge Saturday at noon at the arena in Versailles. There will be a ranch riding pattern, ranch rail, barrels, poles, and a mystery event. 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A blood drive is happening Monday from 10:30 to 2:30 at the Morgan County Library in Versailles. 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
7: This is meteorologist Ann Holliday with your KS95 Lake Area forecast. We have a clear sky this morning, sunny with a high 84 this afternoon, clear and dry through tonight, low 62, slightly warmer on Friday with sunshine or high 85. Friday night, clear and mid-60s, and Saturday, sunny and dry with a high back to 89. For the time, temperature, and forecast anytime, call our KS95 weather phone at 378-2121.
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0: Forecast for the Lake area, sunny today, high near 84. Partly cloudy tonight, low around 62. Sunny on Friday with high of 85. And this weekend, sunny and hot with highs 90 to 95. The extended forecast Monday through Wednesday will be partly cloudy, highs near 95, lows around 75. It is 67 at the Lakes Weather Center, KS95. 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

0: KS95, the Lake of the Ozarks, country station, Riley Green, Think As You Drunk I Am. A little tribute there to the late Toby Keith. Coming up in just a bit, I'll have the Lake Area weather forecast for you. Also, Neil McCoy on the way with a chocolate shake.
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1: The forecast for the Lake Area: sunny today, high near 84. Partly cloudy tonight, low around 62. Friday, sunny, a high of 85. And this weekend, sunny and hot, highs 90 to 95. An extended forecast Monday through Wednesday, partly cloudy. Highs near 95, lows around 75. It is 68 degrees at the Lakes Weather Center, KS95. 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

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That is John Morgan and Kid Myself. It is 8:51, 9 minutes away from 9. Coming up in just a bit, we'll get to Bob Pretty with the Crosser Wide Missouri. 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
9: The Democratic Party in Missouri, still reeling from the impact of the Civil War, did not nominate a candidate for governor in 1870. They adopted what has become known as the Possum Policy and aligned themselves with the liberal Republicans. The move enabled the liberals to throw out the radicals then in charge and allowed the Democrats to avoid a sure crushing, perhaps fatal defeat at the polls if they had put up their own candidate. The man who conceived of this Possum Policy is generally regarded as having been William Hyde, a St. Louis newspaper publisher. We'll tell his story in a minute.
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9: William Hyde originally studied to become a lawyer, but he took up journalism in Belleville, Illinois. His talent caught the eyes of the St. Louis, Missouri Republican. Hyde eventually moved into St. Louis and became the managing editor in 1866. For the next 19 years, he helped shape the state's political posture. His running battles with the younger publisher of the new Post and Dispatch, Joseph Pulitzer, was noteworthy for its intensity. The Republican, by the way, was a Democratic paper, described by a Pulitzer biographer, William Swanberg, as an organ of the Democratic moneyed clique which had taken control of the city and the state. It had a circulation of 20,000, no mean accomplishment in a city in the 1860s and 70s in St. Louis. Hyde and Pulitzer were not always enemies. In the 1872 state convention, they worked together so well that it became known as the Bill and Joe Convention. Pulitzer wanted the Post-Dispatch to replace Hyde's Republican as the state's leading Democratic paper. Only in that way, felt Pulitzer, could party reform be accomplished. This was despite the early philosophy of the Post that the paper would serve no party but the people. Hyde saw his paper tripped up a couple of times by Pulitzer, who backed George Graham Vest of Sedalia for U.S. Senator, while the Republican backed Bourbon Democrat Samuel Glover. Vest won, and a month later, another defeat for Hyde's newspaper came when Pulitzer won a battle over the city's monopolistic franchise practice. Hyde backed Tilden for president in 1880. Pulitzer said Tilden was hopeless. Their rivalry grew so heated that one day, as they passed each other on the street, Hyde knocked down Pulitzer, and the two men scuffled. Pulitzer claimed to have been finally able to reach his pistol, but a crowd intervened before he could bring it to bear on Hyde. When the state Democratic convention met in Moberly, Hyde and his allies were ready. When Pulitzer stood in to speak, some pro-Tilden toughs tried to shut him down. They failed, and Hyde took another defeat when Pulitzer was able to secure the anti-Tilden delegation to the national convention and even got himself elected a delegate. Pulitzer ran for Congress that same year, but this time Hyde had his revenge. He and his paper persuaded political boss Edward Butler to turn against Pulitzer and go for Republican candidate Thomas Allen, who had 4,254 votes. Pulitzer had only 709. Hyde left the newspaper in 1885 to become a postmaster, and a few years later he tried to publish a paper in St. Joseph, but it failed. He moved to Salt Lake City and edited a paper there and organized Utah's Democratic Party. When he returned to St. Louis, he compiled an encyclopedia of the city's history, the first time anything like that had been attempted. He died before it was done. It was a four-volume, 2,600-page work that had been half done. He left it all to his associate Howard Conrad to finish. Valuable for research, the four volumes have serious drawbacks, including a lot of platitudes about the people that they talk about. William Hyde, like many of those characters we discuss in this series, is a man once widely known who now is only a footnote. Now we hope we've brought him out of the footnotes for you. William Hyde, born in New York on this date, the 27th of August in 1836.
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15: Devastation in the Himalayas. I'm Carmen Roberts, Fox News. A flash flood in Nepal and Tibet kills at least 350 people, with more than 1,300 missing, including 65 Americans. White House Press Secretary Karoline Leavitt responding on Fox.
16: The first priority for this president and for Secretary Rubio will always be Americans. And so we're focused on rescuing every American that we possibly can. We're already, of course, doing that. As I said, we've rescued a handful thus far, and that effort will continue.
15: But the catastrophic damage has made it very tough to rescue survivors. Red Cross Nepal Chief David Fisher tells Fox.
17: We've been able to access some of the affected areas where there are many, many traumatized people. But unfortunately, some of the areas can only be reached by helicopter.
15: Geologists say it appears that a glacier collapsed yesterday, sending a deadly torrent of water and mud several stories high, tearing through the area. And now Nepal is warning of fresh danger from rising lake water. The White House stays focused on applying economic pressure on Iran rather than military action. And as Fox's Trey Yingst reports from Tel Aviv, sanctions are having an effect.
18: New images from inside of Iran show lines at gas stations in the country, an indication the naval blockade and sanctions are starting to have a tangible effect. Inflation numbers are also rising in Iran as the currency weakens. This is affecting the entire population of Iran. Regional intelligence sources tell Fox News there is growing concern among officials in Tehran about the possibility of renewed protests in Iran over the economic situation.
15: In Massachusetts, Lindsay Clancy's murder trial resumed during the past hour with closing arguments expected to take about 90 minutes. A jury must decide whether she knew killing her three children was wrong or if she is not criminally responsible due to her claim of postpartum psychosis. America's listening to Fox News.
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22: Missouri Net News, I'm Matt Hilger. The search for a man accused of killing two people in north central Missouri's Carroll County has ended. Missouri State Highway Patrol says 48-year-old Ryan Munson was found dead yesterday inside an RV in Decatur, Illinois, from an apparent self-inflicted gunshot wound. The recent salmonella outbreak linked to jalapeno peppers has raised questions about how foodborne illnesses spread. One question health leaders often hear is whether salmonella can develop inside someone's home. Missouri State epidemiologist Nathan Kafarnas.
23: Raw chicken, eggs, things like that. Make sure you're cooking them to appropriate temperatures.
22: The number of non-resident deer hunters has doubled in the past decade. Missouri Department of Conservation's Jason Isabella says last year there were over 42,000.
24: We've had a pretty marked increase in the number of resident hunters that have voiced concern about that increase and the impact on land access.
22: This is Missouri Net.
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0: Camden County authorities say more than 700 pounds of drugs and controlled substances were seized during last week's gathering of the Juggalos. The sheriff's office said deputies made 305 traffic stops, handled 80 additional calls for service, and conducted about a dozen canine deployments in the area. Sheriff Chris Edgar said additional information could be released as investigations continue. Missouri's creating a new task force aimed at making child safety decisions more consistent across the state. Governor Mike Kehoe signed an executive order Tuesday creating the Missouri Child Welfare Task Force. The group will develop common safety standards, review current laws and policies, and recommend ways to improve coordination and training. Its report's due by November 15th. And a custom Iron Man-themed powerboat helped put Lake Area shop waves and wheels on the map. Justin Wagner said the boat featured thousands of LED lights, glowing Iron Man eyes, arc reactors in the seats, and even a motorized pod with a glowing chest plate. The boat later became part of Wish on a Ride, giving kids a chance to climb aboard while Wagner played along with the Iron Man theme. A new Iron Man 2 boat from Waves and Wheels is expected to be out during this weekend's shootout events. This has been your Lake Expo News Cut. All this news and more at lakeexpo.com.
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1: 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Those shows depicted cattle drives in the late 1800s. What you may not realize is those shows were tied to the changing routes that cattle were moved north to market. I'll share the unique tie on this edition of The American Countryside.
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1: As early as the 1840s, cattle were beginning to be moved up the Shawnee Trail to Sedalia, Missouri. After the Civil War, more cattle began to be moved up the route, but several factors slowly changed the terminus of those cattle drives.
5: There was something called Texas fever. The longhorns were immune, but you could bring that disease up to cattle here. So they were quarantine lines that were moving west. The railroad was moving west. So then you got the Chisholm Trail, which went to Abilene. A little later, you got the Western Trail, which went to Dodge City. And after that, the Goodnight Loving Trail, which really went all the way to Canada.
1: Doug Kibbers shares the story of those old cattle drives from his home in Sedalia, Missouri. The story of those cattle drives and the trails they followed was later told through some of the nation's favorite shows.
5: All 8 years of Rawhide was about coming to Sedalia. And then, of course, you had Dodge City, Gunsmoke. They were going up the Western Trail. You had a little story called Lonesome Dove, which was about the Goodnight Loving Trail.
1: Sedalia was known as the Queen City of the Prairie. But others began to call it by other names.
5: During that railroad and cattle drive time, they had over 100 houses of negotiated affection right here in Sedalia. So they found a way to have a pretty good time, which is why in St. Louis, they called us the Sodom and Gomorrah of the Midwest. It was a wild country town.
1: Some of the traditions and events we have today are tied to those cattle drives.
5: The chuck wagons would try to charge ahead and find a place to make camp and hopefully outrace the other, and that's where chuck wagon races came from, one group trying to get ahead of another.
1: And there's another unique competition that has ties to those early pioneers and their cattle. That story is next time as we travel the countryside. In Sedalia, Missouri, I'm Andrew McRae.
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4: We have a clear sky this morning, sunny with a high 84 this afternoon. Clear and dry through tonight, till low 62. Slightly warmer on Friday with sunshine or high 85. Friday night, clear and mid-60s. And Saturday, sunny and dry with a high back to 89. For the time, temperature, and forecast anytime, call our KS95 weather phone at 378-2121.
7: 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You would like to join us here on the country sale this morning. Caller number one, you're on the country sale. Good morning.
8: Good morning. I'm looking for me a Jeep as a girl. I need a Jeep from my other one. I could pay a little bit of money for it. Anybody got any out there? I want a young one. And my phone number is 573-424-9215.
7: All right. Thank you very much. Caller number one on the country sale looking for a young female goose at 424-9215. Took me a while to get that piece there. Caller number two, you're on the country sale. Good morning.
9: Good morning. I am looking for a good drive-on lift. I need at least a 6,000-pound lift at reasonably priced. My phone number is 573-286-6157.
7: 286-6157.
9: Yes.
7: All right. Thank you very much.
9: Thank you.
7: Caller number two on the country sale looking for the drive-on lift. And the number to call there is 286-6157. 286-6157. Caller number three, you're on the country sale. Good morning.
10: Yes, good morning, young man. This is a banjo man calling.
7: Hello, sir. How are you?
10: Yeah, I got a nice card from the Carla Pleasure Lady from California, Missouri. I'm really tickled to death over that. And I did some research. You know how to make, now you're a carpenter, I think. Do you know how to make Budweiser?
7: How to make Budweiser? No, I don't.
10: Yeah. You send them to school.
7: Send them to school. I knew there was something like that. I just couldn't remember the punchline. So.
10: You're pretty smart. I got to give you credit for that. And I hope you got my card.
7: I did. I got your letter. Dean delivered it to me yesterday. So.
10: Yeah, and I thought maybe I come all the way from Anderson, Indiana, that card. And it's a good gospel card. I thought, well, maybe I even took it up to my bank one day, and she said, oh, well, that's a different one. I said, I got a new one. And but they enjoyed it. So, but I want to say hi to everybody. Wish everybody well. I kind of had a little shaky day. I hit my arm on that door frame. It's black and blue, but it'll get over it, you know. So, but just keep me on the prayer line, and I want to say hi to all my radio friends. Tell everybody that I love them.
7: All right, Banjo Man, thank you very much. That is caller number three, Banjo Man there. We're ready for caller number four. You're on the country sale. Good morning.
11: Good morning. I am still trying to find somebody that wants free firewood. We have a great big oak tree that was tore down when there was a storm months ago. My husband's a veteran, and he just is unable to cut it up. it still has the limbs. All the limbs are in a pile. We just need somebody to come and cut it up and take the firewood. We're not asking anything. But if you can help a veteran out, we'd sure appreciate it. Our number, 378-5241. And we're on W out of Versailles, about 6 miles.
7: All right. Thank you very much.
11: Thank you.
7: They have still got a tree they need to get cut up and hauled off, and the number there is 378-5241, 378-5241. Caller 5, you're on the country sale. Good morning.
12: Thank you very much.
13: Good morning. How are you doing today?
7: I'm all right.
12: Need to get cut up and hauled off.
13: I have a lift chair, a recliner, and it's leather, and I'll sell it for $100 today. It's a lift chair for $100. 573-680-3582, 573-680-3582. I'm in the Brazito area. Have a great day.
7: All right. Thank you. That is call number 5 on the country sales. Got the lift chair recliner, and the number to call there is 680-3582, 650-382. I could hear enough in the background to know that she was listening on streaming. So if you are listening to the country sale on streaming, just know that the feed runs just a few seconds behind. So as you listen to the country sale, you also, if you're calling in, you need to listen to your phone so you know whenever I'm talking to you, because it'll be behind just a little bit on the streaming. Caller number 6, you're on the country sale. Good morning.
14: 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This morning I still have my 91 Toyota Corolla for sale. 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And my number is 573-797-3590.
7: 797-3590.
14: Yes, and one more thing. 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
13: Hey, good morning. I'm the one just called about the lift chair, the recliner. The phone number is 573-680-3582. Sorry about that.
7: Okay, all right. Thank you.
13: Thank you.
7: That is call number 5 on the country sale, the lift chair recliner there at 573-680-3582. 680-3582. 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All right, let's get another call on here. 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
7: 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Brahm hay bundles of 21 located on D Road in Versailles. And the number to call there is 573-789-6565. 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You want to join us here on the country sale this morning. The big shootout on the street boat party was last night. Saw a lot of folks down on the Bagnell Dam Strip checking out the boats. And now we get a couple of other activities going on before the big shootout events happen on Saturday and Sunday at Dog Days. And should be an exciting event. Should be some great weekend weather as well this weekend. Let's head out now to AOK RV Sales and Service on Highway 5 in Laurie with Monty King. Good morning, Monty.
15: Hey, good morning. And, man, we got a nice weekend coming up. Great forecast for the shootout and all the activities. And this is going to be maybe a crazy weekend.
7: Yeah, I don't know if you could get much better weather for the shootout than what we've got in the forecast right now.
15: No, this is going to be awesome. So a lot of stuff going on, a lot of traffic, and a lot of people around. So kind of keep your eyes peeled. Probably a bunch of motorcycles out there running around too.
7: Probably.
15: Especially with no rain in the forecast or very little. We're still kind of scrambled around here trying to get all of our campers reset up and move back from the fair. And, of course, that means we've got some great deals on all of our new models, and some of them include some extra rebates. So looking for a new camper, we're kind of getting the lot reset up. It's kind of a mess. We've got them scattered around right now, but we're getting her done, and I think by tomorrow afternoon we'll have it all set up. Used lot, too. We've got several used ones that just came in, including, which I can't believe that hasn't sold yet. We got that Deer Hunter Special over there for $2,250. It's a fifth wheel. It's about 30 foot, I think, and did have a leak in the back corner. The wall's kind of soft, but the roof and ceiling all look good. Air conditioning works, plumbing works, water heater works. So for $2,250, you got something you can put out on your property and get ready for hunting season. We got three motorhomes over there now. We've got one is a big diesel pusher, and that's one the fair director was using as a green room over there at the fair. But it's got a full wall slide. This is a 45-footer, so it's got a tag axle, the big Cummins engine in it, and just a super layout. And the other two are gas motorhomes. But they do have the Workhorse chassis, the 8.1 liter, and the Allison transmission. So that's the best platform you can get on the gas ones. And those are going to range from $29,000 to $80,000. So we got a good variety of motorhomes. And we got more stuff coming in. So it's been pretty busy getting back from the fair. We got lots of used stuff coming in. And, of course, getting ready for fall and the transition into the new models. The dealer meeting's coming up at the 1st of October, and that's kind of where they introduce all the new stuff. So kind of already looking forward to winter and spring, and football season hasn't started yet.
7: Football season, too, yeah. We're just about ready for some great camping weather and a great time to sit outside your RV and enjoy a campfire and watch or listen to some football.
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7: All right, Monty, thank you very much.
15: 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It's going to be pretty cool.
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7: 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We are ready for caller 11. You're on the country sale. Good morning.
18: Good morning to you. I'm having a sale I have odds and ends. I have furniture. I have oak furniture. I have a few antiques. And so if they could give me a call, 417-733-7293, then we can set up a time for them to come and look at the stuff that I have.
7: And where are you located?
18: I am outside of Long Lane.
7: All right. Thank you very much.
18: Okay. And thank you, sir, for your show.
7: That is call number 11 on the Country Sales. She's selling some furniture, antiques, and other items. And the number there, 417-733-7293 for caller number 12. Or 11. You're caller number 12. You're on the Country Sale. Good morning.
19: Good morning. Yeah, this morning I have for sale a Winchester 20-gauge shotgun. It's new in the box. Hasn't been shot. It's an SXP Defender model. Also have a 12-gauge shotgun, single shot. And I've got some gas and oil light-up signs. And you can reach me at 573-932-4776. And that's in the Camdenton area.
7: All right. Thank you very much.
19: Thank you.
7: Caller 12 on the Country Sales got a 20-gauge shotgun, also a 12-gauge shotgun, and some gas and oil signs. 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Call number 13, you're on the Country Sale. Good morning.
20: Yes, good morning. 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It's 634-3882, 634-3882. Thank you.
7: All right. That is call number 13 on the Country Sale, the exercise bike, the recliner, and the vacuum. And the number to call there is 634-3882, 634-3882 for caller number 13 on the Country Sale. Email. Caller number 14 we'll look at here. What's caller 14 got? They are moving, and they need to find a good home for a pure two-year-old male Alaskan Malamute. 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
21: 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I got a new Goodyear Wrangler tire of 255 by 70 by R18 for $100. 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
21: Yes, sir. 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
7: All right. 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
0: Hi, good morning. This is Linda out here at 12 Prospect Road. I live at Y Highway in Eldon, Missouri. Just wanted to tell you I've got another great big garage sale. I've got a lot of stuff I added to it. I know I had one last week, but I've got a lot of stuff I added to it. And number is 573-480-2762, and I have a heat press that does hats and T-shirts and stuff.
7: 480-2762.
0: Yes, sir.
7: All right. Thank you very much.
0: Thank you.
7: Call number 17 on the Country Sale. They've got a big garage sale. They are located on 12 Prospect Road off Highway Y in Eldon at 480-2762. 480-2762. We will continue on with more of your calls on the Country Sale coming up in just a moment.
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7: All right, we roll on with more of your calls. We are ready for caller number 18. You're on the Country Sale. Good morning.
25: Good morning. This morning I have a 375 John Deere round baler for sale. My number is 573-690-5663, and I'm in the Gift City area.
7: 690-5663.
25: Yes.
7: All right, thank you very much.
25: Thank you.
7: That is call number 18 on the Country Sale, the John Deere baler. And the number to call there is 690-5663, 690-5663. Caller 19, you're on the Country Sale. Good morning.
26: Good morning. I've got a plastic barrel dam that holds two barrels for spillage, and I'm trying to find a home for it. 913-441-6947.
7: All right. Thank you very much.
26: Thank you.
7: It's call number 19 on the Country Sale. And the number to call there is 913-441-6947, 913-441-6947. We'll continue on with more of your calls in a moment. Right now, Richard Gray with us from GT Brothers Automotive in Eldon. Hi, Richard.
27: Well, hello. How are you doing, my friend?
7: I'm doing just fine. Thank you.
27: Beautiful day to be alive, isn't it?
7: It is. Man, I'm not complaining about the days, but the mornings have just been gorgeous lately, so...
27: Yes, they have. And then, yeah, in the evenings, we had an event at the church last night in town and went outside and played cornhole and washers and kids jumped in the jump house and all that stuff. And it really wasn't too bad. I mean, we have some shade over there, so that helped.
7: That but, does overall, help, yeah. But once the sun starts to set, it starts to cool off and get very comfortable very fast these days.
27: Absolutely. We will 100% take that every time, too. So. But... I'm waiting for you to come see me. You were supposed to come see me. I didn't come see me yet, sir. I know you're mourning the loss of our old friend Dolly Parton, but it doesn't mean you can't come to Elton and swing by and see me.
7: I came by yesterday, but you weren't there.
27: Oh, doggone it. Did you get what I was going to give you?
7: I did not. I was going to wait till I saw you in person, so I didn't even try. So.
27: All right.
7: I will make it over there. I will just tell you that Paige is gone this week, and Colton and I have hardly... And then Dolly died, and we've just hardly been functioning properly here. So it might be next week before I make it. So
27: I totally understand. I understand. You've got to carry a lot of weight when you've got a guy like Colton on your team. So I get it. Working for two. But luckily, I've got two guys out here that carry my weight because I'm a bit of a slacker some days myself. So Zach and Jay have been busy. I was off yesterday trying to help set up for that event at the church, and so I'm back today. So my days are a little off. I'm used to being off on Tuesday, so I've got to try to get myself back in the routine. But we've got a great selection of vehicles. We're trying to finish off August well. I mean, we've got a few days left in the month here, and it's been a good August, and we're grateful for everybody who's came by and given us the opportunity. We've got a lot of nice trade-ins in recently. We've got a one-owner 2019 Ram half-ton quad-cab four-wheel drive with a Hemi. Like I say, one-owner, very well-maintained, well-cared for. It's going to make somebody a great four-wheel drive half-ton truck. And we've got that thing priced at $18,995. With the history on this and the way it's been maintained and serviced, it's really going to make somebody a really, really nice ride. So if you're looking for a truck under $20,000, want to have something with some good history on it, this is going to have a 6-month, 6,000-mile powertrain warranty on it. It's going to make somebody a great one. We've got an 18 Ford F-150 Super Crew EcoBoost one owner with 74,000 miles that just came in. That is a gorgeous truck as well. It's got the hard roll-up tonneau cover on the back. It's chromed out. It's kind of a charcoal gray and exterior. The front rows of bucket seats with the center console. Again, one owner local truck is going to make somebody a really nice one there as well. We've got a little Volkswagen Passat that is should be back on the lot here in a little bit. We got it serviced for tires and things like that, but that's going to be it's a 2020 Passat SE with 83,000 miles, leather seats, going to have a brand new set of tires all the way around it. We got that priced at $12,995. And the list goes on and on. We've just got a great variety of trucks, vans, SUVs, whatever you're looking for, we have. And if we don't have exactly what you're looking for, we will track it down. I'm online right now trying to get some vehicles for the lot. We are a little more thin in the front line than we'd like to be, so which means it's a good time to keep an eye on the website or stop by and see us, because there's going to be a lot of vehicles coming in over the next few days. So if you can't make it in and see us here in person at GT Brothers Automotive in Eldon, you can always call us 573-557-2200. 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
7: All right. Well, I promise as soon as Paige gets back or this weekend ends, whichever happens first, I will try to get over there.
27: No, you're fine. I know you're busy, and I'm sorry I missed you yesterday.
7: That's all right. We got shootout week, so we've got all kinds of things getting ready for the shootout down at the lake this weekend.
27: Yeah, I'm sure Colton's not stressed at all.
7: Look, I'm not even going to make fun of him or make any jokes this week. Him and I are, you know, we're knee deep in it this week, maybe even waist deep. So,
27: I'll make fun of him enough for the both of us.
7: You can get away with it this week. I can't. So,
27: all right, fair enough.
7: All right, thank you very much. Thanks. That is Richard Gray, GT Brothers Automotive on Business 54 in Eldon. 1-800-251-KS95 or 378-KS95. And it is shootout weekend here at the Lake of the Ozarks.
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0: the Lake of the Ozarks Shootout.
1: Yeah, the shootout last night, the shootout on the Strip. I've seen a few pictures, seen some of the boats there. Now, last year's Top Gun winner will not be returning this year to defend its title. The Dorana Hybrid set a three-quarter mile course record in 2025 with a speed of 242 miles per hour. They will not be back this year. But among the teams expected to compete for the Top Gun this year, American Ethanol, which won 10 consecutive Top Gun titles before last year. Dirty Duck is also back. That team reached 215 miles per hour last year, finished second overall, and they're hoping to add on a couple more miles per hour this year. And Team Yahoo is returning after reaching 185 miles per hour in 25. They are announced plans to join the 200 mile per hour club. So we could have several boats over 200 miles per hour this year. Now, I know American Ethanol has been out testing. Dirty Duck was out testing, and I think they had a big engine problem, but they say they're going to get that repaired. And of course, Team Yahoo, they're working to break the 200 mile per hour mark. So it's going to be some interesting racing this weekend at the Lake of the Ozarks Shootout. Caller number 20, you're on the Country Sail. Good morning.
2: Man, a beautiful morning it is.
1: Yep.
2: Yeah, I've got a few blow up air mattresses. They're twin. They're in real good shape. I got the machine that plugs into an outlet that'll blow them up. I'd like to have at least $10 a piece out of them. And for more information, you can call area code 573-781-9141. I'm in the lower area, and I thank you for your service.
1: 781-9141.
2: Yes, sir.
1: All right. Thank you very much.
2: Thank
1: you. That is caller number 20 on the Country Sail, the air mattress at 781-9141, 781-9141 for caller number 21 on the Country Sail. Caller number 22, that was 20, this is 21. They are looking for someone who has butchered meat rabbits, and they are located in the Rocky Mount area. They are looking for butchered meat rabbits at 573-280-1498 for caller number 21 on the Country Sale. Don't forget Food for Morgan County. They'll be distributing food at their building, 305 West Newton in Versailles today. That will be from 10 until 2. If this is your first time participating in their food distribution, or if you have questions, you can call 573-789-7473 for assistance. That's 573-789-7473. Also, if you want to learn something about butterflies, there will be a program on monarch butterflies Saturday from 9 to 11 at the Runge Conservation Nature Center in Jefferson City. Following a classroom presentation, participants will head outdoors to survey milkweed for monarch eggs and caterpillars, and you do need to register. For more information, call the Runge Conservation Nature Center at 573-526-5544. The Nature Center is located on Commerce Drive in Jefferson City. As I've mentioned a couple of times, I was out there recently on a little nature walk, and it was a beautiful walk. There were wild turkeys hanging around and all kinds of other wildlife. So head out to the Runge Nature Center and learn more about all of that. 1-800-251-KS95 or 378-KS95. We will get to more of your calls in just a moment after I tell you about Trinity Southern Baptist Church of Versailles. They welcome everyone to come and worship God with them. Their worship opportunities are Sunday school at 9:30 a.m., worship service at 10:45 a.m., and Bible study at 6:30 p.m. On Wednesday, they have a prayer meeting and Bible study at 6:30 p.m. They believe, based on John 3:16, that God loves the human race so much, he sent his only begotten Son, Jesus Christ, to the earth so that anyone believing in him will not perish, but instead have eternal life in heaven with him. 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Church is located on Church Road, east of Versailles, across from the Family Center. 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
1: 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You want to join us here on the Country Sale. No, not everybody's going to be able to make it out to the Lake of the Ozarks shootout this weekend. So if you're looking for something else fun to do, the Central Family Rodeo Association, they'll be having a rodeo Friday and Saturday night at the Eldon Rough Riders Arena. The pre-show will start 1 hour before the main performance with the 9 and under barrels, poles, and goats. And then the main rodeo Friday night starts at 8 and Saturday night starts at 7. They'll be presenting their championship buckles in some of the categories as well. So they invite you to come out. 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But the Central Family Rodeo Association Rodeo, Friday night at 8 and Saturday night at 7, with the pre-show starting 1 hour before the main rodeo. 1-800-251-KS95 or 378-KS95. Our number's here to join us on the Country Sale.
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1: 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A reminder for you that the Lake West Chamber is having their 15th annual Free Kids Fishing Derby. That is Sunday, September 13th at Captain Ron's in Sunrise Beach. Registration is at noon. Fishing is from 1 to 3. Children 14 and under are welcome, must be accompanied by an adult. All children must wear a life jacket and bring your own rod and reel, and bait will be provided, and there'll be prizes for all participants. For more information, call 573-374-5500 or go to lakewestchamber.com. And I know the summer is not over yet, and we've still got some warm weather this weekend, but it is hard to believe that Labor Day is next weekend, and then we're going to just fall right into all kinds of fun festivals and fun events. We're making all kinds of plans now for some of these events, including, you know, things like the Hillbilly Fair coming up later in September. Also, the Lake of the Ozarks Bike Fest coming up as well. We'll have the Eldon Turkey Festival, the Ham and Turkey Festival in California, the Apple Festival in Versailles, the Rock Island Fest in Stover. All of those big events getting ready to happen, and we'll keep you informed and let you know about all of those things here on KS95 throughout the next few weeks. If you want to join us, we're going to do a couple more minutes here to give you a chance to call in on the Country Sale at 1-800-251-KS95 or 378-KS95. Caller number 22, you're on the Country Sale. 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
1: All right. 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Got the twin mattress and box springs. 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Good morning.
4: Good morning. 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
1: 569-8300.
4: Yes, thank you.
1: All right. 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Good morning.
5: Yeah, thank you. I still have that box of welding rods that I found in Versailles. If somebody knows somebody that's lost over a person who's listening, if they want them back, they can have them. 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The number is 573-480-5985.
1: 5985?
5: 5985.
1: All right. Thank you very much.
5: Yeah,
1: call number 24 on the country sale. 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Let's see here, caller number 25, they have a 2026 Polaris Ranger, a Crew XD 1500 North Star Ultimate for $45,000. It has got 1,750 miles on it. It has been very well taken care of. They've done the first oil change, and that's really about it. They haven't done anything crazy with it, and no crazy modifications. It is loaded, and if you would like to talk to them, $45,000 in the Osage Beach, Lake Ozark area, call 573-375-1110, 375-1110. We will get to caller number 26 in just a moment. Right now, Heather is with us from APK Mower Sales, south of Versailles. Hi, Heather.
6: Good morning. It's gorgeous out there today.
1: It is. 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
1: 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And, man, the way the grass and everything's been growing this year, it's been hard work for all that equipment. 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
6: 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And I tell you what, JT, this morning I'm ready to let them know where we're at. I know it this time.
1: No trick questions today. Well, tell them where you're located.
6: We are 3 miles south of Versailles on Highway 5. 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You can see it's pretty good.
1: All right. Sounds good. We appreciate it. Thank you very much, Heather.
6: Thank you.
1: That is Heather at APK Mower Sales, south of Versailles on Highway 5, or give them a call at 573-480-8024. 573-480-8024. Caller number 26. You're on the country sale. Good morning.
7: Good morning. I'm looking for a wheelchair. My sister broke her leg, and she's a bigger lady, so I'd probably need a little bit bigger wheelchair. And I also have for sale 3 wooden hog feeders. They'll hold like a ton and a half, and one of them will hold like almost 2 tons. Russellville area, phone number 573-680-7085. Thank you.
1: 680-7085.
7: Yes, sir.
1: All right. Thank you very much. That's caller number 26 on the country sale, looking for a wheelchair and some hog feeders for sale at 680-7085. 680-7085. Caller number 27, you're on the country sale. 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
1: All right. 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

If you've been really, really trying to declutter the kitchen counter, and there's a place that you've been storing stuff in your kitchen and you feel really clever about it, you probably just increased your odds of setting your kitchen on fire. I'll tell you about that coming up.

0: bet you never thought you'd be such a wonderful, irresistible human being, listening to all this great country music. But we have always had faith in you, and you are killing it. So how about another song?
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0: Yeah, I want to know the rest of the story, too. That's Graylin James, Water at a Wedding. And Penny, there was a survey nationwide asking if you store anything in your oven or not. And I had an aunt who did this many, many years ago. She stored crackers and bread in her oven. She used it like it was a bread box. I don't remember her ever setting anything on fire. She always remembered to pull stuff out of the oven before turning it on. Because according to this survey, 10% of the people who store things in their oven, you will set it on fire at some point. You're going to forget that it's in there. 10%, that's a pretty high percentage. You can find some room in the cupboard somewhere. 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
4: I'm eating meteorologist Jennifer Naramore with KS95 Lake Area Forecast. Extremely quiet weather pattern coming our way. In fact, we have absolutely no rain coming in straight through the early and middle parts of next week. Wall-to-wall sunshine coming our way for today. The high mid-80s, low 60s dropping in tonight. We're right around 85 for the high Friday, hitting the upper 80s Saturday, the middle 90s returning Sunday. For the time, temperature and forecast anytime, call the KS95 weather phone at 378-2121.
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further proof that police departments are really good at social media. 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

0: I knew it. I knew you. I also know you were kind of dressed like Michael Jackson, a Florida man, wearing a fedora, much like the hats that Michael Jackson was seen wearing quite often. On top of that, he was wearing one white glove when he robbed a gas station. He got away with $670 in his Michael Jackson hat and his one white glove. The police in question did what police always do on their social media, because I love them for this. They, you know, showed their sense of humor. They posted that this guy was, quote, a smooth criminal. 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
1: The jury has the case. I'm Lisa Brady, Fox News. At the murder trial of Lindsay Clancy, the Massachusetts mom charged with killing her three young children, deliberations just beginning after lengthy instructions from the judge and closing arguments.
2: With her attorney, Kevin Reddington, referencing the, quote, lousy medical care she got from various mental health providers.
3: Because one thing this kid did was try to do what she was supposed to do. She took the drugs as she was told to take them.
2: Clancy has pleaded not guilty by reason of insanity in the killings of her three kids, all under age six, in January 2023.
1: Fox's Tanya J. Powers, the defense, says Clancy was suffering from postpartum psychosis. Prosecutor Jennifer Sprague suggesting Clancy lied about hearing a voice and had control of her actions based on the level of planning, including sending her husband out for errands before the killings and her attempted suicide.
4: She didn't bring them up to their beds and put them with their favorite stuffed animal and cover them up gently and lovingly, leaving them peacefully there. No. She left them discarded on the basement floor like broken toys because she was done playing the game.
1: The jury has several options, including murder, manslaughter, and not guilty by lack of criminal responsibility, which could send Clancy to a mental health facility. U.S. Attorney General Todd Blanche visiting Puerto Rico to announce charges against more than 80 accused members of a drug trafficking gang.
5: Taking the fight to the cartels with unprecedented force and efficiency makes clear that we, along with our international partners, have zero tolerance for criminal activity.
1: Blanche saying the U.S. also worked with Ecuador to take down more than 20 suspected cartel members there, expanding the reach of ongoing operations. 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
10: The NASDAQ is rallying after NVIDIA's earnings and forecast crushed expectations, suggesting the artificial intelligence buildup has years more to run. The AI chipmaker is predicting 70% growth in the future. Cybersecurity company CrowdStrike and Slack's parent Salesforce both are rallying after they reported strong AI demand. Wendy's shares are down 12%. Triam, the investment firm that's a Wendy's part owner, says it has no plans to make a bid for Wendy's. Insiders say Triam has concerns about Wendy's performance. Shares of Novo Nordisk, maker of the Wegovy weight loss pill, are down 3%. Analysts at Deutsche Bank are lowering expectations for the company. That's your Fox Business Report. I'm Ginny Cosilda. 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
13: Good Good afternoon. It is 12:05. I'm JT Grolt with the KS95 News Update. It is 81 degrees. We're expecting a high near 84. We'll have the details of the forecast following the news. A two-vehicle crash on Highway 52 in Miller County sent an 81-year-old woman to the hospital Wednesday morning. The Missouri State Highway Patrol said the crash happened around 11:15 on east of Heckler Road. An 18-year-old Fortuna woman was driving a GMC truck westbound when an 81-year-old Fulton woman slowed her car to turn right onto a private drive. The truck struck the passenger side of the car. Both vehicles left the roadway and came to rest on the grass. The woman suffered minor injuries and was taken to Lake Regional Hospital by ambulance. The Eldon City Council met Tuesday night and discussed plans for repairs and improvements to the city's water system. Public Works Director Steve Johnson said the city needs a plan for future chlorination and replacement of water lines. Scott Vogler with MECO Engineering told the council a Department of Natural Resources grant he identified is limited to cities with populations of 3,300 or less, meaning Eldon does not qualify. Vogler recommended putting together a team to negotiate with DNR and determine what the city needs to do. The council also unanimously approved a two-year recreational off-highway vehicle permit, optional for a two-year, $15 additional. Inspections will be required every 2 years on those permits. The 38th annual Lake of the Ozarks Shootout is this weekend. Colton Taylor has this report.
14: Thank you very much, JT. Yes, the 38th annual Lake of the Ozarks Shootout is this weekend with some of the fastest powerboats in the country competing on the lake. Last year's Top Gun winner, the Dorana Hybrid, will not return to defend its title. Dorana Hybrid set a new three-quarter-mile course record in 2025 with a speed of 242 miles per hour. Among the teams expected to compete for the Top Gun this year are American Ethanol, which won 10 consecutive Top Gun titles before last year. Dirty Duck is also back. The team reached 215 miles per hour last year and finished second overall. Team Yahoo is returning after reaching 185 miles per hour in 2025 and has announced plans to try to join the 200 mile per hour club. The 2026 shootout races are Saturday and Sunday at the three-quarter mile course near Dog Days Bar and Grill at the 19 mile marker. The Missouri State Highway Patrol says during the shootout, a no-wake idle speed area will be enforced on the Grand Glaze Arm from the mouth of the arm to the 4 mile mark beginning at 7:30 each morning. Boaters should expect congestion and heavy traffic. The patrol urges boaters to use extra caution and report impaired operators by calling 573-751-1000 or dialing *55.
13: All right, Colton, thank you very much. It is 12:07. We'll have Missouri Net News next.
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18: I'm Sue Danielson. Businesses can now round cash transactions to the nickel when exact change is not available. The Missouri Bankers Association's Jackson Hadaway says consumers and businesses could notice the change right away.
19: I think we'll very quickly start to provide a little bit of calmness to what has been a bit of a chaotic process as the penny has been wiped out.
18: Missouri was one of 20 states passing a law in response to the federal government ending production of the penny. Rising corn and soybean prices are getting the credit for a bullish economic report. Creighton University's Ernie Goss says, however, there's still room for improvement.
20: Still not where we'd like to see them, but still up. Now we're getting, of course, some threatening news, of course, on the livestock front.
18: Cattle prices have dipped on word of increased beef imports as a way to reduce consumer prices. And the University of Missouri fundraising campaign is over halfway toward its $2 billion goal. The Power the Roar campaign launched last year is the largest in the school's history. Missouri Net News.
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13: 81-year-old Tony Ray Silvers died. Arrangements for Tony Ray Silvers are under the direction of Allie Holmenhell Funeral Home of Camdenton. 104-year-old Marie Eckert of Gravois Mills died August 5th. Graveside services for Marie Eckert will be today at 1 in the Garber Memorial Estate Cemetery in Laurie. Arrangements are under the direction of the Kidwell Garber Laurie Sunrise Beach Chapel. 84-year-old Gary Thomas Shields of California died August 24th at the Good Shepherd Care Center in Versailles. Services are pending with Bowling Cantrell Funeral Service of California. 77-year-old Roger Dale Whitaker of Versailles died August 22nd at his home. Cremation arrangements are under the direction of the Kidwell Garber Funeral Home of Versailles. 84-year-old Miriam Elaine Yonker of Camdenton died August 25th at Lake Park Senior Living in Camdenton. Arrangements for Miriam Elaine Yonker are pending at Allie Holmenhell Funeral Home of Camdenton. 46-year-old Jason Robert Cook died August 25th. Visitation for Jason Cook will be Friday from 2 to 3 at Crossroads Assembly of God Church in Sunrise Beach, followed by funeral services at 3. Graveside services will follow at the Garber Memorial Estate Cemetery in Laurie. Memorials are suggested to the Kidwell Garber Laurie Sunrise Beach Chapel to assist the family. 73-year-old Sherry K. Wilson of California died August 22nd in Kansas City. Visitation will be Friday from 6 to 8 at Main Street Baptist Church in California. Funeral services for Sherry K. Wilson will be Saturday at 11 at the church. Burial will follow in the California City Cemetery. Memorials are suggested to the church or the charity of the donor's choice in care of Windmill Ridge Funeral Service in California. 74-year-old Mary F. Scrap Pershall of Eldon died August 18th at University Hospital in Columbia. Visitation for Mary Pershall will be held Saturday from 10 to 11 with a celebration of life at 11 at New Life Assembly of God Church in Barnett. Private family burial will be at Big Rock Cemetery at a later date. Arrangements are under the direction of Phillips Funeral Home of Eldon. 85-year-old Frank A. Loven of Barnett died August 12th at Good Shepherd Care Center in Versailles. A celebration of life for Frank Loven will be held Saturday from 1 to 4 at Rolling Hills Country Club in Versailles. Please wear your favorite golf attire or Kansas City Royals or Chiefs gear. Memorials are suggested to Rolling Hills Country Club. Cremation arrangements are under the direction of the Kidwell Garber Funeral Home of Versailles. 75-year-old Deborah M. Weisskopf of Eldon died August 19th at her home. Memorial service for Debbie Weisskopf will be held Saturday at 3 at Jubilee Church of Lake of the Ozarks. Memorials are suggested to the church. Arrangements are under the direction of the Phillips Funeral Home of Eldon. 81-year-old Gloria Jean Pickerel of Sunrise Beach died August 14th at Good Shepherd Care Center in Versailles. Graveside services will be Saturday at 4 in the Holst Cemetery in Gravois Mills. A celebration of Gloria Pickerel's life will follow the graveside service at the First Baptist Church in Sunrise Beach. Memorials are suggested to the First Baptist Church in Sunrise Beach. Arrangements are under the direction of the Kidwell Garber Funeral Home of Versailles. Those are today's funeral notices brought to you by the Kidwell Garber Funeral Homes of Versailles and Laurie and the Kidwell Granite Works. It is 80 degrees. 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
3: Meteorologist Jennifer Naramore with KS95 Lake Area Forecast. Extremely quiet weather pattern coming our way. In fact, we have absolutely no rain coming in straight through the early and middle parts of next week. Wall-to-wall sunshine coming our way for today. The high mid-80s, low 60s dropping in tonight. We're right around 85 for the high Friday, getting the upper 80s Saturday, then middle 90s returning Sunday. For the time, temperature and forecast anytime, call the KS95 weather phone at 378-2121.

0: his brand new one. That's Luke Combs and Rethink Some Things. I'm Penny. It was, you know, busy yesterday with Dolly leaving us, and I missed this. Yesterday was National Dog Day. It was a holiday. They should make a really big deal out of this. Actually, we should have National Dog Day once a week. It was started in 2004 by a woman who was surprised to find out that there was not a National Dog Day on the books. So she started this because dogs are awesome. So today is National Dog Day. Celebrate as you see fit with your puppy dog. I do have a dog. We adopted him shortly after. If you remember back when David Bowie and Prince both passed away in pretty close proximity to each other, we adopted this dog shortly thereafter. And he's a very interesting character. He's a mutt. So we named him not only Bowie, but his entire name is Bowie Prince Rogers Nelson. And his whole name is on his collar, because he is that cool. 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

0: They just wanted to record a song together, so Corey Kent was like, sure, let me whip one up. 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

Jelly Roll is on the way with his new one. And if you're ever out and about and you see somebody with a dog and you smile at the dog and then you think, wait, I'm smiling at a dog. That's silly. I should stop that. No, you should continue. I'll tell you about it coming up.

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0: He doesn't have a new album out yet, but it'll be out pretty soon, and that's the first single. That's Jelly Roll. I'm Penny. If you ever see a dog out in public, do you smile at the dog? You should go ahead and keep doing that. There's a new study. They did MRIs on dogs that are way better trained than my dog. They put the dogs in the MRIs, and the dogs sat there very calmly because, again, my dog would not tolerate that. However, they showed photos to the dogs while they were in the MRI, and they found that the same area of the brain that lights up when the dog sees a treat is the same area that lights up when they see a smiling face in front of them. And it does not have to be you. It can be anybody smiling at them. The dogs reacted to smiles from strangers with that same part of their brain firing up. So dogs like it when you smile at them.
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7: It's late. You're folding laundry. 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You look down. Nothing. But something saw you first. It's not loud. 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

0: Kane Brown and Woman. Well, even at 80, Dolly Parton was obviously dealing with a lot on her plate in addition to her health issues. Her Broadway musical, Dolly, the true original musical, previews started December, opening on what we thought would be her 81st birthday, January 2027. Now, you know, I don't know what's going to happen with the musical. I'm hoping they'll find a way to still do it naturally without her. Major $500 million expansion at Dollywood also happening, and further growth of her imagination library, where they've given over 300 million free books to kids.
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17: I'm meteorologist Jennifer Nairamore with KS95 Lake Area Forecast. Plenty of sunshine coming our way for the rest of today. Warm and toasty at 85 for the high. The overnight low 60s. The mid-80s returning on Friday. It'll be mostly sunny. Dry and hotter weather starting to build in this weekend. Saturday's high upper 80s will ride around 95 Sunday. Stuck in the mid-90s for Monday and Tuesday. For the time, temperature and forecast anytime, call the KS95 weather phone at 378-2121.

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0: News broke this week. Dolly going to be laid to rest next to her late husband, Carl Dean, who passed away in March of 2025 in the mausoleum at Woodlawn Memorial Park in Nashville.
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0: The Blame It All on My Roots tour is continuing in Orlando. Garth is playing the Kia Center September 25th and 26th. 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
18: 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I'm a brown recluse spider, spitting venom, cause I'm a better biter. 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I wish we weren't related. You a lame arachnid. So sit back and relax while I bust on your bloodbath. I weave a web of truth. You're just needing a feeding and getting fat. Be ready for defeat when we meet, cause all it takes to kill you is a couple minutes inside a dryer on high heat. 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Now you're squished, you won't be missed in your wish. Instead of six eyes, you had nine lives and carry disease like Lyme. When people pop their shirts off and come looking for me, who's really the better bug when it comes to hide and seek?
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19: I'm meteorologist Jennifer Nairamore with KS95 Lake Area Forecast. Plenty of sunshine coming our way for the rest of today. Warm and toasty at 85 for the high. The overnight low 60s. The mid-80s returning on Friday. It'll be mostly sunny. Dry and hotter weather starting to build in this weekend. Saturday's high upper 80s will ride around 95 Sunday. Stuck in the mid-90s for Monday and Tuesday. For the time, temperature and forecast anytime, call the KS95 weather phone at 378-2121.

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0: It's a story, a tale, a beat, some licks, a tune that stays in your head. A journey shared, a soul that's bared, words that just need to be said. It's a friend and a lover, a memory uncovered, a family, a house, and a dog. A six-string guitar and a little dive bar. 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
1: The jury is done for the day. Lisa Brady, Fox News. The judge in the Massachusetts murder trial of Lindsay Clancy, charged with killing her three young children, sending jurors home for the night just over 3 hours after deliberations began. The defense argues Clancy suffered a psychotic break after being misdiagnosed and overmedicated, strangling the children just before jumping out a second-floor window in 2023. But Plymouth County Assistant DA Jennifer Sprague says there are multiple red flags over Clancy's claim a voice told her to do it.
2: She only heard the voice one time. She never heard it before, and she hasn't heard it since. So how that works, it's a red flag that she's making up the voice.
1: Sprague also using her closing argument to detail Clancy's planning and decision-making on the day of the killings.
3: This jury must now decide, is Lindsay Clancy criminally responsible for killing her three children, Cora, Dawson, and Callan? Specifically, did the prosecution prove beyond a reasonable doubt that she had the substantial capacity to understand the killings were wrong and to control her actions?
1: Fox's Brian Yenis at the courthouse in Plymouth. The jury is also allowed to consider manslaughter instead of murder. This could deepen the trade dispute with Canada.
4: We're going to be changing the name of Lake Ontario, effective immediately, to Lake America.
1: President Trump signing an executive order that Canada does not have to follow. That Great Lake is a border between Canada and New York. The president has argued Canada treats the U.S. unfairly on trade. Canada blames U.S. demands for the recent breakdown in trade talks. Americans are among the hundreds missing after deadly flooding in Nepal along the border with China.
5: We have 90 Americans that are currently unaccounted for that we're in coordination with local authorities to try to locate.
1: State Department spokesman Tommy Pigott says no American casualties are confirmed. That flooding is blamed for more than 300 deaths. 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
11: The major averages ending higher, led by tech, as a blockbuster revenue forecast from NVIDIA reignites the AI trade, bringing some much-needed relief to investors who've been worried about the artificial intelligence boom. The world's most valuable company reporting blowout earnings that also came in well ahead of estimates and posted $96 billion in sales. NVIDIA stock rose 9%. Software stocks climbed on easing AI disruption fears, with Salesforce leading the charge. Its stock rose 23%. Salesforce topped analysts' second quarter expectations and expanded its partnership with Anthropic. The Dow winners, Salesforce, NVIDIA, and Microsoft. The Dow decliners, United Health Group, McDonald's, and Home Depot. The Dow up 106 points. The Nasdaq higher by 411. S&P 500 up 55. That's your Fox Business Report. I'm Hillary Barsky, invested in you.
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12: Good afternoon. I'm JT Grolt with the KS95 News Update. A two-vehicle crash on Highway 52 in Miller County sent an 81-year-old woman to the hospital Wednesday morning. The Missouri State Highway Patrol says the crash happened around 11:15 east of Heckler Road. An 18-year-old Fortuna woman was driving a GMC truck westbound when an 81-year-old Fulton woman slowed her car to make a right turn onto a private drive. The truck struck the passenger side of the car. Both vehicles left the roadway and came to rest in the grass. The woman suffered minor injuries and was taken to Lake Regional Hospital by ambulance. The Eldon City Council met Tuesday night and discussed plans for repairs and improvements to the city's water system. Public Works Director Steve Johnson said the city needs to plan for future chlorination and replacement of water lines. Scott Vogler with MECO Engineering told the council a Department of Natural Resources grant he identified is limited to cities with populations of 3,300 or less, meaning Eldon does not qualify. Vogler recommended putting together a team to negotiate with DNR and determine what the city needs to do. The council also unanimously approved a two-year recreational off-highway vehicle permit option for an additional $15. Inspections will also be required every 2 years for those permits. The 38th annual Lake of the Ozarks Shootout is this weekend with some of the fastest powerboats in the country competing on the lake. Last year's Top Gun winner, Darana Hybrid, will not return to defend its title. Darana Hybrid set a new three-quarter mile course record in 2025 with a speed of 242 miles per hour. Among the teams expected to compete for Top Gun this year are American Ethanol, which won 10 consecutive Top Gun titles before last year. Dirty Duck is also back. The team reached 215 miles per hour last year and finished second overall. Team Yahoo is returning after reaching 185 miles per hour in 2025 and announced plans to try to join the 200 mile per hour club. The 2026 shootout races are Saturday and Sunday at the three-quarter mile course near Dog Days Bar and Grill at the 19 mile marker. The Missouri State Highway Patrol says during the shootout, a no-wake idle speed area will be enforced on the Grand Glaze Arm from the mouth of the arm to the 4 mile mark beginning at 7:30 each morning. Boaters should expect congestion and heavy traffic. The patrol urges boaters to use extra caution and report impaired operators by calling 573-751-1000 or dialing star 55. I'm JT Grolt with the KS95 News Update.
1: Missouri Net News. I'm Sue Danielson. Several new Missouri laws take effect tomorrow, including one paving the way for higher speed limits on some rural interstates. Another law requires age verification for access to pornography websites. Another law states Missouri courts can no longer delay a divorce because a spouse is pregnant. And there are new laws affecting school safety, anti-Semitism policies in public schools, and impaired driving penalties. A federal jury in St. Louis has convicted a former Northeast Missouri pastor on 20 fraud charges. Prosecutors say 56-year-old Kenneth Sparks used his position at a church in Paris, Missouri, to help get nearly $2 million through fraudulent pandemic, auto, and personal loans. He's to be sentenced in December. A report finds Missouri's economy is stronger than some of its neighboring states, including Iowa and Illinois. But Creighton University's Ernie Goss says a monthly survey of rural bankers finds a dip in hiring. He says ag exports were down 17% in Missouri over the first half of the year. Goss also says a plan to temporarily boost beef imports to lower consumer prices will have a negative impact on Missouri cattle producers.
13: And also, we've got beef coming across, cattle coming across the southern border from Mexico. So that's also going to push livestock prices, certainly beef prices, down.
1: The Missouri Cattlemen's Association is urging the state's congressional delegation to oppose the increase in beef imports. Mike Deering of the Missouri Cattlemen's Association says U.S. producers may be reluctant to increase their herds if there's more competition from foreign beef. And the Missouri State Highway Patrol says a trooper hit by a vehicle during a traffic stop this week near Kansas City is in serious but stable condition and is facing a long recovery. The patrol says the trooper had stopped a suspected drunk driver who was clocked speeding on I-35. Then another driver crashed into his patrol car and hit the trooper. That driver is facing an assault and a drug charge. This is Missouri Net News.
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16: A man wanted for a double murder in north central Missouri was found dead in Illinois. The Missouri State Highway Patrol says 48-year-old Ryan Munson was found in an RV dead of a self-inflicted gunshot wound. Munson had been charged in the deaths of a man and woman in Carroll County, Missouri. A University of Missouri fundraising campaign is more than halfway toward its $2 billion goal. The Power the Roar campaign, launched last year, is the largest in the school's history. Mizzou says more than 70,000 donations have come in so far, including two anonymous gifts totaling $75 million for the Memorial Stadium Centennial Project. A near total lunar eclipse will be visible across the state tonight. It begins at 8:23 and will peak just after 11 o'clock, when about 96% of the moon will be covered by the Earth's shadow. The event will be visible to the naked eye and is safe to watch without special equipment. It'll end around 2 o'clock tomorrow morning. And the new owners of Six Flags St. Louis have changed the park's name to Mid-America Adventure. Missouri Net News.
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23: A meteorologist, Jennifer Nairamore, with KS95 Lake Area Forecast. Plenty of sunshine coming our way for the rest of today. Warm and toasty at 85 for the high. The overnight low 60s. The mid-80s returning on Friday. It'll be mostly sunny. Dry and hotter weather starting to build in this weekend. Saturday's high upper 80s will ride around 95 Sunday. Stuck in the mid-90s for Monday and Tuesday. For the time, temperature and forecast anytime, call the KS95 weather phone at 378-2121.

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0: Shaboozy and good news. It wasn't really a great news week for us here in country radio as we lost Dolly Parton, but it's been amazing to see some of the stories that people have been sharing about Dolly throughout the years 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Casey Musgraves, all pouring their hearts out on social media about this woman that we all very intently adored.
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4: I'm meteorologist Jennifer Naira Moore with KS95 Lake Area Forecast. Plenty of sunshine coming our way for the rest of today. Warm and toasty at 85 for the high, the overnight low 60s. The mid-80s returning on Friday. It'll be mostly sunny. Dry and hotter weather starting to build in this weekend. Saturday's high upper 80s will ride around 95 Sunday. Stuck in the mid-90s for Monday and Tuesday. For the time, temperature and forecast anytime, call the KS95 weather phone at 378-2121.

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1: Stepping up the trade war, I'm Lisa LaSera, Fox News. President Trump changes the name of a great lake.
2: Flanked by maps showing Lake Ontario, renamed to Lake America, President Trump signed an executive order directing the Interior Department to implement the Great Lake name change.
3: This is official, effective immediately.
2: Canada is not compelled to change the name of the lake that creates the border between New York State and the province of Ontario. But it is something President Trump said he was considering earlier this week amid an escalating trade war with the U.S. neighbor.
3: Canada's been ripping us off for a long time on trade, very sadly.
2: Both countries announced higher tariffs on billions of dollars of goods imported across the border.
1: Fox's Jared Halpern at the White House. Canadian Prime Minister Mark Carney says the lake's name predates both Canada and the U.S. as nations. Vermont Republican Governor Phil Scott, whose state borders Canada and New York State, called the move petty and disappointing. The jury in the Lindsay Clancy trial will resume deliberations tomorrow. The defense claiming the Massachusetts mother had postpartum psychosis when she strangled her children in 2023.
4: In closing arguments, prosecutor Jennifer Sprague explained how Clancy meticulously planned the killings down to the minute, sending her husband on specific errands to get him out of the house. Sprague argued Clancy hid her homicidal thoughts from medical providers and made up that a hallucinated voice commanded her to kill.
1: Fox's Brian Yenis in Plymouth. Clancy did not take the stand. She admitted to strangling the children before throwing herself at a second floor window in a suicide attempt. About 90 U.S. citizens remained unaccounted for a day after catastrophic flash floods engulfed a border area of China and Nepal. The State Department says three Americans have been rescued. More than 400 people died in the flooding. 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
9: Missouri Net News. I'm Sue Danielson. New state laws take effect tomorrow, including one that paves the way for higher speed limits along some rural interstate highways. Matt Pilcher has more.
10: New laws raise the speed limit on some rural interstates to 75 miles per hour, require age verification to access pornography websites, and prevent courts from delaying a divorce because of pregnancy. The measures also increase penalties for impaired driving and allow trained armed Missouri Rangers to work in public schools to help improve school security. Matt Pilger, Missouri Net.
9: Rising corn and soybean prices are getting the credit for a bullish economic report. Creighton University's Ernie Goss says, however, there's room for improvement.
11: Grain prices, they've moved a bit higher. Still not where we'd like to see them, or at least I'd like to see them, and the ranchers and farmers would like to see them, but still up. Now we're getting, of course, some threatening news, of course, on the livestock.
9: Cattle prices have fallen after word of a temporary boost in beef imports. The White House says that move should lower consumer prices. Mike Deering of the Missouri Cattlemen's Association says the timing of the beef import policy is not good for U.S. producers.
12: When you inject market uncertainty into the markets, like with this decision, that makes people question whether they want to add some more into the herd or not. I think that this does nothing but pull back on talks of rebuilding.
9: The association is urging Missouri's congressional delegation to oppose the White House plan. There's an update on a state trooper hit by a vehicle along I-35 near Kansas City this week. The Missouri State Highway Patrol says the trooper is in serious but stable condition and is in good spirits but facing a long recovery. The patrol says the trooper had stopped a suspected drunk driver who was clocked driving 40 miles over the speed limit. While handling that case, a second driver hit the trooper's patrol car, leaving him with injuries. The first driver is facing speeding and OWI charges. The second is facing assault and a drug possession charge. This is Missouri Net News.
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9: State Auditor Scott Fitzpatrick has issued a poor rating to the St. Louis Schools Board of Education. He calls the board's leadership ineffective and accuses it of eroding public trust, damaging employee morale, and lacking accountability. A near-total lunar eclipse will be visible across the state tonight. It begins at 8:23 and peaks at 11:12. About 96% of the moon will be covered by the Earth's shadow. The lunar eclipse will be visible to the naked eye and is safe to watch without special equipment. The eclipse will end early tomorrow morning, just after 2 o'clock. And thousands of people are expected to head to the Lake of the Ozarks this weekend for the 38th annual shootout in central Missouri. The world's fastest power boats will race Saturday and Sunday on a three-quarter mile course near Dog Days Bar and Grill. At last year's event, there was a course record speed of 242 miles per hour. Top contenders this year include American Ethanol, Dirty Duck, and Team Yahoo. Missouri Net News.
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14: 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The Cardinals were playing long ball early.
15: Hammered high and deep to center. Cows are to the track. Two. Arias puts a charge into this one. Deep left center. That ball is gone.
14: Jordan Blaze, a three-run homer. Ramon Urias, a two-run blast. That gave the Cardinals an early 5-0 lead. Baltimore cut it to 6-5. Nathan Church, an RBI single in the bottom of the eighth, made it 7-5. And then Riley O'Brien called on for the save in the ninth, and he got the job done. Cardinals win 7-5. The Royals will go for their series win tonight. They're wrapping up in Toronto. This week's Prime Cut Performer, presented by Missouri's Beef Farmers and Ranchers, is Vinny Pasquantino. During the Royals' 9-game win streak, Pasquatch hit .379 with 6 extra base hits and 5 runs driven in. His big game came in a 9-7 win over the Athletics, where he had 3 hits, including a single that drove in a run during their 7-run 8th inning. Vinny Pasquantino, this week's Prime Cut Performer, presented by Missouri's Beef Farmers and Ranchers. College football kicks off tonight for several Missouri schools. Lindenwood opens up against Charleston Southern tonight in St. Charles. On the D2 level, Missouri Western, after hosting the Chiefs, they bring in Augustana in Bolivar. Southwest Baptist hosts William Woods out of Fulton. And Central Missouri on the road at CSU Pueblo. We all know driving drunk, high, or even buzzed is against the law. So make the smart play. 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Bill Pollack, Missouri Net Sports.
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16: I'm meteorologist Jennifer Nairamore with KS95 Lake Area Forecast. Clear sailing here for the early morning time. Our lows are falling to the low 60s. We have wall-to-wall sunshine moving our way through Friday. Highs are right around 85. Dry for the weekend. Highs are moving up. Upper 80s Saturday and the middle 90s arriving on Sunday. Keeping it dry for Monday and for Tuesday, the high middle 90s. For the time, temperature, and forecast anytime, call the KS95 weather phone at 378-2121.

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0: Chevy Silverado, Bailey Zimmerman with Garth Brooks continues a historic Blame It All on My Roots tour run. Just announced that Orlando is going to be a next stop for him. September 25th and 26th. Tickets are going to be on sale September 2nd at 10 a.m. Eastern time. He's had some historic runs in Denver, Chicago, and D.C. of late.
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11: I'm meteorologist Jennifer Naramore with KS95 Lake Area Forecast. Clear sailing here for the early morning time. Our lows are falling to the low 60s. We have wall-to-wall sunshine moving our way through Friday. Highs are right around 85. Dry for the weekend. Highs are moving up. Upper 80s Saturday and the middle 90s arriving on Sunday. Keeping it dry for Monday and for Tuesday, the high middle 90s. For the time, temperature and forecast anytime, call the KS95 weather phone at 378-2121.

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0: 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It's called When a Puss Ghosted You, Suddenly Reaches Back Out and Acts Like Nothing's Happening. 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A zombie, the only thing worse than a ghost in dating. There's one appropriate response, experts say, and that's none at all. Save yourself a ton of heartache and block their number.
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0: There's Luke Bryan. Well, after a strong start with his Blame It All on My Roots tour, Garth Brooks announced that he's playing the Kia Center in Orlando September 25th and 26th. Tickets will be on sale September 2nd, 10 a.m. Eastern Time, sticking to his about $150 price point. No pre-sales, but September 2nd, 10 a.m. Eastern Time. So far, tour's had some multi-night runs in Denver, Chicago, and D.C. that have been very memorable.
1: The best variety of country around on KS95. Here's the deal. 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